0: Roosters have secured back-to-back undefeated minor premierships in the NRLW with a 42-12 win over the Bulldogs. And Australian NFL fans will be given a treat this morning with the LA Rams and San Francisco 49ers to clash at the MCG in the second game of the season. This is Air News Queensland.
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3: And the weather today in Boona. We start off with 10 degrees, going for a top of 23, maybe a chance of a shower or two. Tomorrow, 10 up to 24 with a medium chance of showers. And Sunday, 9 to 25, chance of morning fog, partly cloudy, no rain. Right now in Boona, we're sitting on 18.5 degrees.
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1: Hey, Jackie.
0: You know what time it is?
1: I do.
0: It's time for our Friday triple play. That's right. We've got our Friday flashback to the 50s today. So first up, we've got Cliff Richard and the Drifters with Living Doll.
2: I've got a living doll.
1: Have you?
2: Yeah, my little granddaughter, Madeline.
1: Little Maddie.
0: Okay, keep going. Sorry.
1: All right, distraction. we've got Mickey and Sylvia with Love is Strange.
2: I've got a strange love. Me and Timmy.
1: Yeah, I was going to say, his name's Tim. I know that one. And then we've got the Everly Brothers with Wake Up Little Susie.
2: Well, my name's not Susie, but yeah. A lot of people tell me to wake up to myself. Oh, that is actually a good lineup. Enjoy this, everybody.

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1: 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Socials commence at 11 a.m. and finish at 4:30 p.m. Traditional old-style country music is presented by club members and visitors. 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The next guest artist social will be on September the 27th. The artist will be Terry Gordon. For further information, contact Pete Smith on 0418 780 029.
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1: You're on deck with Jackie and Beck.
3: Hey, I want to do a shout out right now.
1: Yeah, who to?
3: Here's to Karen over at Calbar. And I think you'll like this one. The Temptations, my girl.

0: Alrighty, and we've got another request.
1: We have.
0: We've got Liam.
1: Liam from Boona. He's requested. Well, this guy knows how to have good time, so.
0: Apparently.
1: Funny that, because he's requested Good Time, Jimmy Barnes and In Excess.

0: So, Jackie, let's mention to everyone about our members draw that we do, just in case someone isn't aware of it.
1: Okay.
0: Yep. So, last Friday of every month, people, we have our members draw. We have four local businesses that sponsor us with prizes for that. So,
1: and it's only $20 to become a member.
0: It is. And it lasts you for a whole year, and then you get to win some great things from the following businesses.
1: What are they?
0: Elite Meats.
1: Yummy, yummy.
0: Boona Barber.
1: Oh, snip, snip.
0: Maynard's.
1: I don't know any.
0: Yeah, I was waiting to see what you come up with that one. And then the Roadvale Hotel.
1: Ooh, yummy, yummy again.
0: So you've got to be in it to win it. Last Friday of every month, we draw a winner, one of our members out, to win a voucher or gift supplied by those businesses. If you want to become a member, give us a call or pop up to the studio and we'll point you in the right direction.
1: Okay, right now we've got Delta Goodrum with Wings.

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1: This is Air Sport Australia First Edition. Good morning, I'm Lee Harrison. Justin Longmuir insists his side isn't panicking over their must-win semi-final against Geelong tonight. The Dockers are reeling from last week's shock loss to Hawthorn in their worst performance of a historic campaign. Longmuir says his team will bounce back and show the world why they're minor premiers.
2: We finished top of the ladder, gave ourselves two chances. Yeah, we're one win away from prelims, same as what we were last week. So there's a lot of optimism in the group, a lot of trust and faith that our best footy is good enough, and yeah, I'm sure you'll see a different team.
1: Brisbane veteran Dane Zorko has signed a one-year deal for 2027 to extend his career into a 16th season. It comes on the back of Zach Bailey signing an eight-year deal earlier this week, turning down strong interest from Adelaide. He says he hopes it gave the team a boost ahead of their semi-final against the Crows tomorrow night.
3: It's been a bit of a dark week for the club in terms of the game on the weekend and some of the media releases at the moment around our performance. So I think to get a little bit of energy within the club and the group was important. The timing of it was pretty good, and hopefully that gives the boys a little bit of a boost.
1: To the NRL now, and Wayne Bennett's expecting another point-scoring shootout when his Rabbitohs take on the Knights tonight. In their two meetings so far this season, the average score has been 33-32. The veteran South Sydney coach thinks it'll be the same story in the knockout final.
4: A pretty exciting football team. There'll be some points scored tomorrow night. I said when we went to Newcastle there was going to be a bit of a... They've got quality players, we've got quality players. I think it would have finished up 40-38 or something that game. So, I'm expecting something like that tomorrow night.
1: Australia's first ever regular season NFL game kicks off in Melbourne this morning. Terry Daniel is there for Air Sport.
5: A completely sold-out crowd of close to 100,000 fans will pack into the MCG this morning to see the LA Rams take on the San Francisco 49ers. The talk around Melbourne this week has been the two different travel strategies to handle the long flight and the time zone changes. The 49ers have been here acclimatising a week already, while the LA Rams arrived yesterday and will be on their way back home after the game. We asked James Daniel, Director of Partnerships for the LA Rams, what was the thinking of their coach.
6: Two reasons for it. The NFL, we're not usually starting at 10:30 a.m. for a kickoff. So players getting up at 6 a.m. not typical. So how do we keep them on the West Coast time zone? Bring them out here, don't even have the chance to acclimatise, essentially stay on that Pacific time. And that's the first step. The second is travelling east is the hardest. I feel that by not acclimatising and staying a week in Melbourne, we'll allow the team to be able to get back LA and continue with great performance and hopefully win again in week two.
5: Terry Daniel, Air Sport.
1: In rugby, winger Amelia Whittaker, niece of former Wallabies halfback Chris Whittaker, has been named to make her Wallaroos debut against England on Sunday. And the Queensland Reds have re-signed young forwards John Bryant and Charlie Brosnan for the 2020 season. Both have been included as starters for Saturday's Super Rugby Australia opener against the Western Force at Ballymore Stadium. Tennis and its women's semi-finals day at Flushing Meadows. For his preview, here's Paul Walsh.
7: Seeds 1, 2, 3 and 4 will battle it out for places in the final of the US Open when they take to the courts on day 12 at Flushing Meadow. First up, women's top seed Aryna Sabalenka will take on the third seed Jessica Pegula, the only one of the four remaining players not to have a Grand Slam trophy in the cabinet. Head-to-head, it's 9-4 in favour of Sabalenka. However, their most recent encounter in Wuhan, China, saw the American victorious in three sets. Second match will see Elena Rybakina up against Coco Gauff, with the newly crowned women's world number one looking to secure a place in her first US Open final, while for Gauff it'll be her second. Head-to-head, it's an even 1-1, with Gauff fully aware of what to expect.
8: I mean, I know I'm going to have some aces hit on me and some winners hit on me, but I'm going to keep fighting and give it my all, and that's all I can do.
7: Paul Walsh for Air Sport.
1: And in the Big Bash, the Sydney Sixers have signed big-hitting Black Caps star Tim Seifert for the coming season. This is Air Sport Australia.
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0: Okay, we got some more requests.
1: Yeah, we've got a couple lined up now. So first up, we're going to go with Jenny, who's out the top end, which I think is maroon.
0: And she gave you a joke too.
1: Yeah, she did. So her granddaughter shared a joke. I'll tell you that first. Why was Cinderella bad at soccer?
0: I don't know.
1: Because she kept running away from the ball.
0: Losing her soccer shoes. Okay.
1: And we all know Jenny's got her trucking son, Luke. So he's in between jobs at the moment. Apparently he's starting a new job on Monday.
0: Oh, nice.
1: Exciting.
0: I bet you he can't wait to get on the road again.
1: Yeah, funny that. Because, yeah, I think we'll play that song for them on the road again. Who sings this version?
0: It's a Johnny Cash and Willie Nelson.
1: Oh, you enjoy that. Good luck with the new job on Monday, Luke.

0: All right, thank you very much.
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3: Alrighty, Beck, we've got another request.
1: We've had Lynn out at Maroon. We know Lynn loves Toby Keith.
3: So do we.
1: We do too, so we love it when Lynn rings up and says, just play us a Toby Keith song. So today we've gone with Should Have Been a Cowboy.
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1: And you're on deck with Jackie and Beck.
0: Let's do some random jokes and meaningless puns.
1: I'll go first.
0: Okay.
1: Did you hear about the bus full of Elvis impersonators that crashed?
0: No.
1: No one was injured, but they were all shook up.
0: What about the man who survived mustard gas and pepper spray?
1: What about him?
0: He's now a seasoned veteran.
1: Hey, what did Spartacus say when the lion ate his wife?
0: I don't know.
1: Nothing. He was gladiator.
0: Hey, apparently you can't use beef stew as a password.
1: Oh, why not?
0: It's not strong enough.
1: Two potatoes are standing on a street corner. How can you tell which one's the prostitute?
0: I don't know.
1: It has the sticker saying Idaho.
0: Oh, yeah.
1: Wrong.
0: Someone found a hole in the nudist colony fence. Police are looking into it.
1: I bet they are. What about the phrase, bear with me? You know, it can mean be patient. Or the zoo heist was a success.
0: Okay. To whoever stole my camouflage jacket and my flip-flops, you can hide, but you can't run. Oh, my God. I'm sorry for those, everybody.
1: Oh, they're so wrong.
0: Please have mercy on us. Here's Duffy.
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1: And you're on deck with Jackie and Beck.
0: And what's that number, Beck, if anyone wants to ring up and request a song or just say g'day or whatever?
1: Tell us a joke.
0: Become
1: a member.
0: Jokes. Not good.
1: Got another good one.
0: Yeah, whatever.
1: All right. 5463128.
0: Only the good die young.

0: Okay, we've got another request.
1: That's right, we have. We've had Chuck give us a call. And we were talking with Chuck last week about some songs. So the song that we've got for Chuck this week is Gone Fishing, and it's Cole Elliott and Lee Conway.
0: Okay, enjoy
1: it. It's pretty comical. I think you'll all enjoy it.
0: Okay.

0: and dream that time away.
1: We dream one day we'll get that great big boomer.
0: Oh, mate, I just want to feel it. I don't mind.

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1: Welcome to the world on Thursday, the 10th of September. I'm Sean Bindley from Australian Independent Radio News. Iran's Revolutionary Guard has fired ballistic missiles at the American Al-Azraq base in Jordan and attacked 10 ships on Wednesday in what it called a punitive operation in retaliation for the US destruction of 5 Iranian oil tankers. The dramatic escalation comes as US President Donald Trump is also pursuing diplomacy on another front, the war in Ukraine, with a Kremlin readout of a phone call between President Trump and Russian President Vladimir Putin revealing the American leader wants a swift end to that conflict and a full restoration of ties with Moscow. James Goodison reports from Washington.
2: In my hand is a readout from the Kremlin in regards to that conversation between President Putin and President Trump, in which it effectively says that Donald Trump told Vladimir Putin he wanted a swift end to the war in Ukraine and something that would allow the US and Russia ties to be fully restored. Mr. Trump also told Vladimir Putin that he wants this war over within his presidency, which, of course, has another further 2 years to run. I think it is an encouraging sign that we have got to a point where the envoys have gone over the weekend, then President Trump follows up and has this call with President Putin, a shift back to diplomacy in Ukraine after it looked like a peace deal was dead in the water.
1: Israel has given Britain 30 days to close its consulates in occupied East Jerusalem after the United Kingdom joined 11 other nations in banning imports from Israeli settlements in the occupied West Bank. British Foreign Secretary Ed Miliband accused the Israeli government of turning a blind eye to settler violence, while Israel's Foreign Minister Gideon Sa'ar hit back with a series of diplomatic countermeasures. Several Western governments acted in concert, and Ross Cullen in Paris says there was also a coordinated response at the highest levels of leadership.
3: There was a statement from the United Kingdom, France and Canada as well, so from President Macron, Prime Minister Burnham and Prime Minister Carney, saying that systematic settlement expansion in the West Bank, including the government of Israel's latest decision to progress the E1 settlement, as well as the dramatic increase in settler violence, they pose what they describe, the three leaders, as a direct and urgent threat to the vision for peace. They stand firmly behind their calls for a two-state solution. It's been very strong language from London and from Paris, in particular over the last 24 hours, both of them describing settler violence, both of them describing ethnic cleansing. The French Foreign Minister Jean-Noël Barrot saying that, in his opinion, the occupied West Bank is on the edge of an explosion because of the increased violence, often going unchecked, despite some of it being called out, despite some of it being condemned by the Israeli government, a lot of it going unchecked, and they were saying that this is an ongoing threat to the dignity of the Palestinian people.
1: Canada's retaliatory tariffs on more than $27 billion worth of American goods took effect on Tuesday, with duties of up to 50% hitting US steel, aluminium and iron products. The new duties are the latest salvo in a deepening trade

0: suggested that the two countries were really close to a deal. They say they're on the final walked away, that he's accusing Ottawa of walking away from a near deal and saying this is kind of a senseless behaviour. But Mark Carney, the Canadian leader, saying that although this will come at a cost, and he's acknowledging that to the Canadian people, he said that the alternative would be a lot worse, and that alternative is to remain vulnerable to kind of the bullying tactics that he describes of the US president. In terms of escalation, this has already gone beyond tariffs and the economy. We're now also, of course, seeing Donald Trump suggesting that Lake Ontario should be renamed Lake America. And I've just come back from a trip to Canada speaking to Canadians and businesses there. Many Canadians saying they no longer want to buy American products in the supermarkets. And on the other side of the border in America, speaking to some Americans who live very close to Canada who would like to move there instead.
1: The head of Britain's air traffic control provider, NATS, has ruled out a cyber attack as the cause of Tuesday's system failure, which grounded more than 1,000 flights across the country. NATS chief executive Martin Rolfe told the BBC on Wednesday morning that a full investigation would be carried out into the flight processing system malfunction, which was detected shortly before 2 o'clock on Tuesday afternoon and took more than 5 hours to resolve. Airlines including Ryanair and Wizz Air have demanded urgent reform, with Ryanair's chief operating officer calling on the NATS boss to resign. John Beaver reports from Bristol.
2: We have a lot of flight cancellations today as well. I'm here at Bristol Airport, one of the airports affected by this malfunction of the air traffic control system. You can make out there are some planes on the runway behind me. Now, some of them aren't moving very far at all. There have been cancellations here this morning. The latest we've heard is there are just over 150 cancellations today. There was over 1,000 yesterday, is the believed figure, possibly closer to 2,000 as well. So really, the impact of this is still being felt. I spoke to a friend of mine who had family coming in from South Africa yesterday. They were meant to be flying here into Bristol by going through Paris. They got as far as Paris and then everything stopped. So they weren't able to make that final journey across the channel to get here. So for them, well, they've got maybe a free holiday in Paris for a night or two. But for a lot of people, this is causing huge disruption, huge inconvenience, and lots of questions are being asked about whether the air traffic control system here in the UK is up to scratch, is good enough, because it seems to be a single point of failure.
1: And finally, as the anniversary of 9/11 draws ever closer, White House and US politics correspondent Steve Hollins recalls travelling with the then US President George W. Bush on September 11, 2001.
3: Chaos. I would say it was chaos, because you didn't know. And panic would be another word, because you didn't know how many threats were out there. President Bush was on an education trip to Sarasota, Florida. He got up really early to go for a pre-dawn run around a golf course. I saw him there. That's before any of these things that were happening. I swapped out. After he finished his run, I swapped out with a colleague, my dear friend Arshad Mohammed, and he was in the room with Bush when Bush was whispered the words, "America is under attack." Bush has said that he believed, after seeing the first plane crash, that it was a pilot error and a terrible mistake. But he, when he was told about the second plane, he knew it was not just a coincidence, not a mistake, that it was an attack.
4: Today we've had a national tragedy. Two airplanes have crashed into the World Trade Center in an apparent terrorist attack on our country.
3: He flew to New Jersey. We got on helicopters, and we could see as we approached the New York, the Manhattan, we could see the smoke rising from the World Trade Center towers, and you could also see the Statue of Liberty nearby. And the smell of the burning towers wafted through our helicopter. We landed, got off, and Bush went on a tour. And the first view we had was of a long line of firefighters who'd been fighting the fires with ash on their shoulders. there to greet the president.

0: said. The shoes that I wore were so covered with ash that I just took them off and put them in a plastic bag and stuffed them in a closet, and I still have those today. They were too ruined to wear again and too dear to throw away, so that's been a kind of an artifact of that day. You know, I've covered a number of mass casualty events over the years, and this was unlike anything I've ever seen. I don't want to ever see another one like that.
1: And that's The World for today.
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5: The weather today in Booner, we started off with 10 degrees, going for a top of 23, maybe a chance of a shower or two. Tomorrow, 10 up to 24 with a medium chance of showers. And Sunday, 9 to 25, chance of morning fog, partly cloudy, no rain. Right now in Booner, we are sitting on 19.7 degrees.
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1: And you're on deck with Jackie and Beck. I've got another joke for you.
0: Oh, yeah?
1: It's a long one.
0: Who gives a cuckoo-cachoo?
1: All right. Seeing as you don't give a cuckoo-cachoo, here's a joke for you.
0: You're a punk.
1: I know, and I know it. The world's leading expert on European wasps walks into a record shop. He asks the assistant, "Do you have the European Vespa Day Acoustics Volume 2? I believe it was released this week." "Certainly," says the assistant. "Would you like to listen to it before you buy it?" "That would be wonderful," said the experts, and he puts on a pair of headphones. He listens for a few moments and then says to the assistant, "Terribly sorry, but I'm the world's leading expert on European wasps, and this is not accurate at all. I don't recognise any of those sounds. Are you sure this is the correct recording?" He listens for a few moments. The assistant checks. It says, "Yeah, no, European Vespa Day Acoustics Volume 2. Sorry, but this is it," and lifts the needle and goes to the next track. Again, the expert, "No, this can't be right. I've been an expert in this field for 43 years. I still don't recognise any of these sounds." Once again, the assistant apologises, lifts the needle and goes to the next track. The expert throws off the headphones as soon as it starts playing, and he's getting pretty mad. "This is outrageous, false advertising. I'm the world's leading expert on European wasps, and no European wasp has ever made sounds like what's on this record." The manager of the shop overhears and comes over to see what the problem is. And the expert goes, "This is an outrage. I'm the world's leading expert on European wasps. Nobody knows more about them than I do. There is no way in hell the sounds on this record were made by European wasps." The manager glances down and notices the problem instantly. "Terribly sorry, sir. It appears we've been playing you the B-side."
0: Oh, you're an idiot. Oh, my goodness.
1: Told you it was a long one, but you didn't give a cuckoo-cachoo.
0: Here's Three Rings by Melinda Schneider.

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3: Do you like to start off each day on a bright note? 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Let me brighten your morning, Eclectic Alley. That says it all.

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0: Hey, Beck.
1: Yeah?
0: Did you know that Bruce Lee had a vegetarian brother?
1: Oh, yeah, I think I did hear about that. Wasn't his name Broccoli?
0: Sorry, everyone.
2: On that note, we're going to say bye.
0: Yeah. So, thanks for listening. It's been a fun show.
1: Yeah, lots of fun. Glad we got that cuckoo cachoo sorted out.
0: Let's see what we can argue about next week.
1: Thanks for all our awesome song requests. For everyone who's tuned in and listened back at home, we love it. It's awesome. And we'll be back with Bells On next week.
0: Yeah, so it's a goodbye from Jackie.
1: And a goodbye from Beck.
0: So what's our going out song?
1: Oh, in keeping with our sort of 50s theme today, we've got See You Later, Alligator.
0: But what's our going out song?
1: Yeah, See You Later, Alligator.
0: Yeah, but what's our going out song? In a Wild Crocodile. This is by Bill Haley.
1: And the Comets.

dead, burn, lazy son of a gun, never doing me right, sorry, S.O.B., good for nothing piece of shit. One, two, three, you...

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1: Hello there, I'm Sean Bindley. It's 25 years since the September 11 terror attacks. More than 3,000 people died in the 2001 tragedy, including 10 Australians. Channel 7's Mike Amore was in New York at the time. He says it was harrowing when the Twin Towers came down.
2: You could see the remnants of it. It was quite eerie. And you could hear the alarms of the firefighters. And there were more than 300 of them perished that day. They all had personal alarms on them, and you could hear the squawking of those alarms for the days until the batteries ran out.
1: The US Vice President J.D. Vance has defended Donald Trump's promise to give $5,000 to every adult if the Republicans keep control of both houses of Congress in the midterm elections in November. The bribe would cost over $1 trillion, and its legality is uncertain at best. Mr. Vance denying suggestions it's a bribe that would bankrupt the country.
3: I don't think it's a controversial idea. It's actually the President of the United States saying we're all working together. We're all on the same team. And if we continue to create wealth, that wealth is going to go back to the American people.
1: Federal Treasury is bracing for a potential rise in global interest rates as oil prices climb on the back of developments in the Middle East conflict. There are fears higher energy prices will fuel global inflation, pushing Australia and other economies closer to recession. To Victoria, where an investigation is underway following the death of a cancer patient, while another is terminal after Mildura Base Hospital failed to triage 150 critical paper referrals that were left sitting in files for up to 16 months. Safer Care Victoria officers are attempting to get to the bottom of what happened. Shadow Health Minister Georgie Crozier says the ramifications are huge.
4: Somebody has died. These 150 referrals that were left in a box, when these patients that were not triaged, they were not seen by a doctor, their diagnosis was delayed, has led to somebody dying and possibly other very severe illnesses. We don't know. And that is the tragedy here.
1: The New South Wales Transport Minister says he's watching industrial action by Sydney ferry workers very closely. Maritime union members won't be selling or validating tickets from now until the October long weekend. The union locked in a dispute over pay and conditions with the private operator Transdev. John Graham calling on both parties to come to the table.
5: People have got a right to ask for appropriate pay and conditions, but we need a resolution here to keep the public transport system operating smoothly.
1: In Air Health News, a study has found dementia prevention can't rely on individuals' choices alone. The Curtin University research has found common ways to limit the condition are often centred on things like exercise, healthy eating, and maintaining social connection in older people. Author Dr. Jennifer Dunn says we need to take a more holistic approach.
6: Individual prevention messaging remains

0: built on that throughout the year, and I just think if I get my game on point, I think it can stack up against his, hopefully. And
1: one change for Adelaide ahead of tomorrow night's semi against Brisbane at the Gabba. Forward Zach Taylor comes in for the unlucky Isaac Cumming, who's been dropped. The Lions have made one change, a forced one, with Noah Ransworth coming out of the side through injury. Ty Gallup replaces him. Veteran Dane Zorko says they're prepared to go up against a strong side in the Crows,
2: who had a fantastic win, got the monkey off the back with their final campaign record over a number of years. So it's going to be tough once again, but we need to be ready for it to be tough. We just can't think it's going to happen for us like it has in previous years.
1: And the NFL match at the MCG between the Los Angeles Rams and the San Francisco 49ers is taking place at the MCG this morning. There was one match yesterday to kick off the season, the Seattle Seahawks recording a 13-10 win over the New England Patriots. Australian Independent Radio News.
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4: Rightio, today's weather and the week's weather for Boona is Friday, mostly sunny, cool, 9 to 21. Saturday, showers, late, mostly sunny, cool, 10 to 23. Go the rain, come on rain. Sunday, morning clouds, mild, 10 to 24. Monday, sunny, warm, dry, 9 to 27. Tuesday, mostly sunny, warm, dry, 10 to 30. Ooh, wonderful. Wednesday, morning clouds, mild, 12 to 23. And Thursday, mostly sunny, cool, 8 to 22.
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4: And just good afternoon, everybody. I'm Shane, and welcome to Make It Pop. So on this, well, hopefully cooler day, I think, so with a bit of wind around. So hopefully we'll get you through the afternoon now with a few good tunes. There might be some bad ones, depends on your perspective. But anyway, we'll see what we can dig up for you, and see if it can keep you moving through the afternoon. Rightio, let's dive in, shall we?

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All birthdays and anniversary calls will be done once a day at 7:30 during the breakfast shows. When your birthday and anniversary message is read out, it will be included in the weekly draw each Friday morning. So phone 5463 1228 to register your birthday and anniversary call.

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Rightio. It's time to remind people about Boona Drop-In Centre. The Boona Community Drop-In Centre was started by NDIS providers Cherie's Country Care. It was originally for NDIS participants to have social activities, but has become a place where people can come to for a helping hand when life is tough, some company, and a little bit of fun. So I'll get it right eventually. Probably when I write a new ad. The centre currently offers a community pantry for people that need some extra food support, access to clean shower facilities for anybody who needs it. Also, there are activities every Wednesday, followed by a barbecue for a gold coin donation, and they welcome one and all. The drop-in centre also works in conjunction with Harvest Point Church, Salvation Army, Sanitarium, and Defenders of Hope. They're working hard to expand their kitchen and shower facilities so that they can offer more help to the community in the future. So whether you're looking for support or just want to connect with others in the community, you're most welcome to drop in. The invite is in the name. Okay, you can find them at, just in case you've missed it before, 13 Alfred Street, which is right next to the showgrounds, on the north side, I believe it is, and it is at the old squash courts, so Cherie has given them a bit of a zhuzh up, so, and you can reach them on 0482 628 414. Say it again, 0482 628 414, or I'm sure you could just drop in and they would be happy to help you. They'll sort you out.

If you enjoy the fast action and thrills and spills of golf and all that it brings, you'll enjoy Boona Golf Club. And you can get down there on Monday to Friday for lunch service from 11 a.m. to 1 p.m. On Friday, you can get dinner service from 6 p.m. to 8 p.m. It's family and kid friendly, a private event hire, best views in the scenic rim, which isn't hard around here, there's plenty of parking. So you can find them at 99 Bruckner Hill Road, Dugandan, and you can ring them on 54631470. That's 54631470. And Boona Golf Club are proud sponsors of RIM FM 100.1.

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1: Hello there, I'm Sean Bindley. The Prime Minister has paid tribute to people who lost their lives in the September 11 terror attack in the US on the 25th anniversary of the tragedy. Nearly 3,000 people died in the attacks, including 10 Australians. Speaking in Parliament, Anthony Albanese encouraging Australians to pause and remember.
2: We'll also think about those whose lives were changed forever. All who lived with loss, all who suffered with grief, trauma and sickness, and all who still endure the burden of memories that simply will not fade.
1: Australia's peak housing groups are urging the federal government to reverse its newly passed housing tax reforms. Independent modelling claims Labor's budget reforms will reduce the number of new homes built and increase rent prices. Master Builders Chief Executive Danita Warne says the measures will worsen the housing crisis.
3: We need to be turbocharging investment in housing as opposed to restricting it.
1: Transport officials in New South Wales are hoping the dispute between ferry workers and private operator Transdev can come to an end soon as industrial action continues. Union members won't be selling or checking tickets from today until October as they demand better pay. Opal readers will still be switched on. Transport Coordinator General Howard Collins says they're encouraging both parties to find a solution.
4: They're not far apart, but I think it's the case now working out what is a fair wage deal, but also make sure the terms and conditions are sorted as well. And we're saying, come on, we haven't had a strike at all on the ferries for the last 12 years. Why can't we get this one sorted as quickly as possible?
1: Meanwhile, police have made a breakthrough in their investigation into a shooting on the New South Wales Central Coast. A 37-year-old was airlifted to hospital after being shot in the hand and body at Berkeley Vale. A 20-year-old man charged with multiple offences, including shooting with intent to murder, while officers seized a pistol during a search at Penrith. A cattle farmer from Western Australia's Kimberley region has taken out the Women in Agriculture section at the state's first Australian Agricultural Awards. Alison Dakin has played a central role in creating Indigenous employment in the pastoral sector. She says she's happy farmers are being recognised.
5: We feed Australia and we do a very good job at it. We produce the most amazing clean greens food, not just meat, but vegetables and grains. And, you know, it's a fantastic industry. And to see that recognition, it's fantastic.
1: And the spectacle of American football has landed on our shores, with Melbourne hosting the first regular season NFL game on Australian shores. Tens of thousands of fans have packed the MCG this morning. It cost between $10 and $15 million to secure the game, but it is expected to deliver a $300 million economic boost. Victorian Premier Ben Carroll says the game has already paid for itself.
6: Well and truly, this event is just dividends for our hotels, dividends for our pubs, our clubs. Look, everyone is talking about Melbourne, Victoria.
1: This is Air National News. And as heard earlier, the MCG has turned into a sea of red and blue ahead of the clash with the 49ers and the Rams. 9 minutes into the second quarter, and it's a close one. The Rams leading the 49ers 7-3. In AFL news, it's do or die day for Fremantle as they play host to Geelong tonight. Jack Fenwick has more.
7: After 19 wins and a minor premiership, it all comes down to tonight for the Dockers. Win and Fremantle are one step closer to a maiden flag. Lose and a historic season comes to nothing. Judd McVie earns a recall in place of the injured Brandon Walker, while Corey Wagner has got the nod over Nathan O'Driscoll, who's been dropped. The Cats are unchanged. Frio and Geelong have played each other twice this season, with both sides taking a win, but the Dockers have a 2-1 record in finals. The winner of tonight's game will play Sydney in a prelim final next week. Jack Fenwick reporting.
1: Brisbane have recalled Ty Gallup for tomorrow's semi-final against Adelaide, the Crows axing Isaac Cumin for the do-or-die final. In rugby league, Newcastle will be boosted by the returns of Dom Young, Tyson Frizzell, Phoenix Crosland and Francis Manulelewa in tonight's elimination final clash with South Sydney. And full-time in the Champions League this morning, Manchester United thrashing Sabah 4-0 at Old Trafford. Australian Independent Radio News.
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9: Okay, time for the weather again. On Friday, today, mostly sunny, cool, 9 to 21. Saturday, showers late, mostly sunny, cool, 10 to 23. Yay, the rain. Sunday, morning clouds, mild, 10 to 24. Monday, sunny, warm, dry, 9 to 27. Tuesday, mostly sunny, warm, dry, 10 to 30. Wednesday, morning clouds, mild, 12 to 23. Thursday, mostly sunny, cool, 8 to 22.
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Rightio. Just want to remind people, I believe there is a Korean film festival coming up probably the 16th of October, if I'm not mistaken. I think they're putting on about three movies through the day. So for all our listeners out of CalFresh and working hard out there, and for anybody else that enjoys movies with subtitles, I know I do. So anyway, I'll see if I can get there. I wouldn't mind to. But rock on down and see what you can find. I know I'm excited.

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0: Rightio. That is it for today. I'm getting out of here now and enjoy what's left of the day and get out into the sun since it's, well, it's summer already. The snakes are out, the mozzies are out, everything's out. The geckos are running across the wall again. So, yeah, I think forget about spring. It's just, it's summer already anyway. Anyway, Beck's up next with the flip side. She's here. I've been informed she's had three coffees already, so she'll be bouncing off the walls for the next couple of hours. So I pity you people what you're going to get. Goodness gracious, it's going to be wild. Anyway, that's all for me. I'll talk to you next week. Until then, good night, Australia.
1: Rams are officially the home team here in Melbourne. There's no doubting it's the 49ers with the crowd on their side, thousands decked out in red and making plenty of noise for the designated visitors. Shane McInnes reporting from the MCG.
2: And shortly after halftime, the San Francisco 49ers led the LA Rams 17-7. NRL and Jonathan Thurston believes shutting down Latrell Mitchell and

0: Good afternoon, everybody. You are now on the flip side with Back on Rim FM 100.1. I'm a little late to start today. I know I had to set up some things and then I had a USB issue, but it's all good. We're all set up. I've got the playlist up. Happy Friday, everyone. What have I got for you guys this afternoon? Well, we've got the Shantuzies, we've got a track by the Rolling Stones, Weezer, we have Phoebe Bridges, Amy Shark, Ali Bada, we have Kiss, we have a track by Paul Kelly, we have, I think, a couple tracks from the Dum Dum Girls, and we also have Fear Factory with their Gary Numan remix of the song Cars, as well as much more. So let's get into this playlist. The number to call in and request a track is, of course, 54631228. This next track coming up after this quick message is going to be the Rolling Stones with In the Stars. The track you just heard before I started speaking was called Kill You by Kicking Harold with Kill You. It's one of my favorite songs for this week. There's another Kicking Harold track in this playlist coming up. It's called Beautiful. Those two songs are my favorites for this week. Before Kicking Harold, Kill You, you heard the Shantuzies with Witch Queen. Then before that, you heard Psycho with Buttered Up. You're on the flip side now with Beck on Room FM 100.1, Boona's Community Radio Station.
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1: 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Oh, it is 2:56 in the afternoon. You just heard Toby Max Boomin. Before that, you heard Chuck Timely with High Hopes 3000. And up the top there was the Rolling Stones In the Stars. Coming up, a request by Joe. The Rubens, Love Me America. I don't know if we'll get to Weezer's The Show Must Go On before the news, but we'll see what we can do.

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1: I'm Mark Dransfield. The federal government's bill to cap allied health services at $5,000 will go to the lower house on Monday after it was blocked in the Senate. The opposition, Greens and Independents joined forces to thwart the legislation. Coalition of Veterans Voices spokesperson John Armfield says it'll be interesting to see whether Labor MPs vote in line with the party in the House of Representatives.
2: A lot of MPs have family members that have served and been injured. Some have actually served and been injured in service themselves, but many have a lot of veterans in their electorate and are currently on very thin margins.
1: South Australian police are investigating the discovery of a man's body in an open-cut mine at Cooper Pedy. His cause of death is unknown. An autopsy will be conducted today. Police will be preparing a report for the coroner. A man who killed his ex-partner while on bail in central west New South Wales has been jailed for up to 28 years. Jefferson Shaw reports.
3: Daniel Billings was on bail charged with a range of offences against 28-year-old Molly Ticehurst when he killed her in Forbes in 2024. With a discount for an early guilty plea, he's been jailed for up to 28 years with a 20-year non-parole period. A court heard on multiple occasions Miss Ticehurst raised concerns Billings would kill her. Supreme Court Judge Natalie Adams said his attack on Molly Ticehurst was brutal. She said it must have been terrifying for her to die, knowing her worst fears had been realised. Jefferson Shaw reporting.
1: Streets through the Townsville CBD have been locked down this morning after fire erupted at an iconic pub. Amy Drew has more.
4: A major blaze tore through the Great Northern Hotel around 6 this morning. A plume of thick smoke billowing from the heritage-listed building. Firefighters saying the site had suffered extensive impacts upon their arrival, starting in the basement before spreading through two upper levels. The fire is now under control. 11 units remain on scene, dampening down hotspots. A police-issued exclusion zone is in place, with nearby residents urged to remain indoors due to smoke. It's unknown if anyone was inside at the time. The pub has stood empty for several years. Investigators are probing the cause. Amy Drew reporting.
1: Drones have lit up the New York skyline, eerily recreating the Twin Towers to mark the 25th anniversary of the September 11 terror attacks. The World Trade Center towers came crashing down after being struck by hijacked planes. Channel 7's Mike Amor was in New York and says it was unimaginable.
5: We were knee-deep in paperwork and dust, and you could see the fire trucks that had been crushed by the debris. We were quickly told to leave, and it was probably a good thing because in that debris was, as it turned out, was a lot of dangerous chemicals. That search and rescue continued for months.
1: Hijacked planes also crashed into the Pentagon and a field in Pennsylvania. And the world of Bluey is set to come alive in a new video game. Bluey's Happy Snaps will allow players to explore locations across Brisbane and will launch globally next month. This is AIR National News. The San Francisco 49ers have taken the win at the MCG, beating the LA Rams 27-7 in the NFL's historic first match in Australia. A crowd of just over 100,000 was there to take it all in. Here's how the game finished on Channel 7.
6: Renardo Green makes the final tackle in the first ever NFL regular season game in Australia.
1: Turning to tennis, and the women's finals places at Flushing Meadows have been decided, as Air Sports' Paul Walsh reports.
7: The promoters' dream matchup of Seeds 1 and 2 will battle it out in the women's final, as Arina Sabalenka and Elena Rybakina were both victorious in their semi-finals matches. Top seed Sabalenka was aggressive from the start in her match against Jessica Pegula, working the American all over the court and claiming a 7-5, 6-2 victory in 1 hour and 20 minutes. In the second of the semi-finals matches, the newly crowned women's world number one dropped the first set against Coco Gauff, came back strongly to take the second, had a break of serve that she squandered in the third, but was still able to keep her nerve to take the match in three sets.
8: I was just trying to still be focused, try to stay aggressive, and somehow won the match.
7: Final scoreline, 3-6, 6-4, 6-4, in the favour of Rybakina. Paul Walsh for Air Sport.
1: AFL and Geelong goes into tonight's semi-final against Fremantle unchanged. And in NRL, the Rabbitohs will tonight make their first finals appearance in 4 years when they take on the Knights at Allianz Stadium. Australian Independent Radio News.
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10: 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It's Beck here with the four-day weather forecast for RIM FM 100.1. So today, for Friday, cool and mostly sunny with a high of 21 degrees. Tomorrow for Saturday, cool, mostly sunny with late showers around 2 p.m. to 4 p.m. there. A low of 10 degrees and a high of 23. On Sunday, mild with morning clouds, a low of 10 and a high of 24. And lastly for Monday, dry, warm and sunny, a low of 9 and a high of 27 degrees. And that is all for the weather.
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3: 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It is 3:20 in the afternoon. The track you just heard was Lost Boys by Phoebe Bridgers. That song always is now going to remind me of the 1987 film about the teenage vampires living on the coast, the East Coast. West Coast, sorry. I had to get my bearings there for a second. Well, the West Coast of America, on California on the beach there, and they all have mullets. Anyway, so yes, Phoebe Bridgers with The Lost Boys. We heard Ali Barter before that with Light Them on Fire. And up the top there was Weezer with The Show Must Go On. Coming up, we have the artist Beck, that's B-E-C-K, covering the very well-loved Elvis track, I Can't Help Falling in Love with You. We have Amy Shark with Hotel Towels and a band called the Dum Dum Girls with their track called Just a Creep.

0: That was the Dum Dum Girls with Just a Creep. Before that, you heard Amy Shark with Hotel Towels. And before that, Beck with I Can't Help Falling in Love with You. An Elvis cover, of course. Coming up after a quick message, we have Billie Eilish with Bellyache. We have Emma Bunton, that is Baby Spice, if you didn't know, with I Am What I Am. And a Prince track that was posthumously released. It is found off of Prince's posthumous compilation album that was released on the 5th of August, and that album was called Timeless. This song is called I Wonder, and I think it's the, I listened to that whole album, and I think it's one of my, I had two favorites. This is one of them, okay? I can't remember what the other one was, but this was definitely number one. You're on the Flip Side with Beck on RIM FM 100.1, Boonah's Community Radio Station.
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0: 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You are on the flip side with Beck. It is 3:44 in the afternoon. You just heard I Wonder by Prince. That is off of Prince's posthumous album called Timeless, which was released on the 5th of August. Definitely check that one out. I think it's full of previously unreleased tracks. Before Prince's I Wonder, we heard Emma Bunton with I Am What I Am. And up the top was Billie Eilish with Bellyache. Coming up is Steve Wynn with Smooth. We also have Fear Factory's remix of the Gary Numan song Cars. And also that second Kicking Harold song called Beautiful.
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honor nonetheless. 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

0: You just heard Kicking Harold with Beautiful. Before that, Fear Factory with their Cars remix. That is a Gary Numan track. And up the top there was Steve Wynn with Smooth. Coming up in 5 minutes is the 4 o'clock news. Until then, we have Get Down Services with their track Probiotic. We have some Holly Humberstone and another Shantuzzi's track. This time they are covering the Promises song, Baby, It's You. And I love the original, so you know how I have the thing about covers of songs that I like? I like the Shantuzzi's cover as well. You are on the Flip Side with Beck on RIM FM 100.1.
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0: 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Is that, I think, that's how long my show is? Wow, that's a long time. Or if you are someone who is lucky enough to be up and out and about and active, you can download the Community Radio Plus app and find us on there and take us with you wherever you want to go that day. You're on the flip side with Beck. 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
2: I'm Mark Dransfield. A split appears to have emerged in One Nation ranks over a cartoon labelling Liberal MP Andrew Hastie as a traitor. Federal politics editor Michael Packey.
3: High-profile One Nation MP Barnaby Joyce has apologised to Andrew Hastie over a cartoon posted to the party's social media accounts.
4: Obviously, I don't believe Mr. Hastie's a traitor.
3: But Mr. Joyce says it's up to One Nation leader Pauline Hanson to decide if the cartoon should be removed. His colleague, Sean Bell, has told News 24 Mr. Hastie is overreacting.
5: I don't think the party has anything to apologise for.
3: The former elite soldier believes he's been targeted after giving evidence in the case against Ben Robert Smith. Mr. Hastie says it's not only a slur on him, but the 20 other SAS members who were subpoenaed. The RSL has also condemned Senator Hanson for standing by the offensive cartoon. Michael Packey, Canberra.
2: Australians living with a type of motor neurone disease will soon have access to a cheaper treatment. Qalsody helps slow the progression of the disease and maintains muscle function. The injection will be available for about 70 patients a year. Federal Health Minister Mark Butler says it'll be listed on the PBS from October.
6: But without the PBS listing, it would cost patients about $28,000 every single script. It will now, from the 1st of October, be available at the just PBS price of $25.
2: A man's body has been discovered in an open-cut mine at Cooper Pedy. His cause of death is unknown. An autopsy will be conducted. Brisbane has recorded the lowest auction clearance rate of any capital city. Just 26% of auctions successfully went under the hammer, falling behind mid-sized peers like Adelaide, which had a 36% success rate. Cotality's head of research, Jared Berg, says the weaker results reflect a growing disconnect between price expectations of sellers and what buyers are willing to pay.
7: When we look at the stronger performance, particularly in Sydney and Melbourne, they've been in this downturn for a long period of time. They've had more time to readjust, and that's starting to play out in this slightly stronger position from the lows that they were seeing back around June. I think Brisbane just being a little bit earlier in this downturn phase means that there's still more of this realignment that still has to go.
2: Victoria's hospitality industry has slammed a move by the state government to decriminalise begging in Melbourne's CBD. The move brings the city into line with similar moves interstate. Cafe and restaurant owners say it'll decimate the city. Lord Mayor Nick Rees says it throws up issues.
8: I don't think it should be against the law to beg, but I also know that in practice, our community safety officers and police use that as a mechanism, a lever, if you like, to say to beggars, hey, come on, mate, you can't do that, and let's get you connected with some services and get you some help.
2: Overseas now, a new technology is still being used to formally identify victims of the September 11 attacks 25 years on. Nearly 3,000 people died in the attacks on the World Trade Center, and more than 1,000 are yet to be identified. The world is pausing to reflect and remember how the terrorist incident changed the early 2000s. This is Air National News. The NFL's historic first match in Australia has seen the San Francisco 49ers take the win. Terry Daniel reports from the MCG.
9: Well, it's been an incredible collaboration between the NFL and the state of Victoria in Melbourne to bring a game to the MCG. 100,021 people packed into the MCG to watch an incredible game where the 49ers came out on top 27-7 over the LA Rams. I think their idea of coming here a week earlier has now paid off. A little bit of acclimatisation and then finally into the game, whereas the poor Rams have got to jump on a plane now and head back to the States to tonight. Yeah, no chance of seeing around Melbourne for them. Terry Daniel reporting from a fabulous MCG for Air News.
2: The Newcastle Knights are happy to be back in finals footy under new coach Justin Holbrook ahead of tonight's knockout final against the Rabbitohs. Holbrook says the job's not done yet.
10: Look, it's a reward for being consistent during the year, but yeah, definitely we don't want to just be happy to be there. We want to be winning.
2: Fremantle has dropped winger Nathan O'Driscoll for tonight's semi-final clash with an unchanged Geelong, with Corey Wagner coming in. Judd McVie comes in for the injured Brandon Walker. The Cats have opted not to recall tall defender Sam De Koning to combat Frio's key forwards. At the US Open, Elena Rybakina has progressed to the women's final after beating Coco Gauff. She'll face Aryna Sabalenka on Sunday. Australian Independent Radio News.
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0: 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It's Beck here with the four-day weather forecast for RIM FM 100.1. So today, cool and mostly sunny with a high of 21 degrees. Tomorrow for Saturday, cool, mostly sunny with late showers between 2 p.m. and 4 p.m. with a low of 10 and a high of 23. On Sunday, mild with morning clouds, a low of 10 and a high of 24. And lastly for Monday, dry, warm and sunny, a low of 9 and a high of 27. And the current temperature for Boona right now is sitting around 20 degrees. And that is all for the weather.
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1: 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The time is currently 4:17 in the afternoon. You are on the flip side with Beck on RIM FM 100.1. You just heard Shout It Out Loud by Kiss. Before that, the Shantuzies covering Baby It's You, originally by The Promises. And up the top there, you heard Holly Humberstone with her track Blue Dream. Coming up, I have Jungle with Move Like You Do. That's a pretty funky one. After that, we have Hag with Waiting Room and Mike D from, I believe, the Beastie Boys. This is him on his own. Mike D with his track I Don't Care.

0: It is 4:27 in the afternoon. You just heard I Don't Care by Mike D. Before that, you heard Waiting Room by Hag. And up the top was Move Like You Do by Jungle. Coming up next, after a quick message, we have another track by the Dum Dum Girls with Too True to Be Good. I like magpies, the birds, so I put in this track called The Magpies by Paul Kelly. And we also have The Strokes coming up, Social Distortion, and a special track for my last track as well. I'll tell you why when it comes up. You're on The Flip Side with Beck on Room FM 100.1, Boona's community radio station.
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That was The Strokes with their track Last Night. Before that, Paul Kelly with The Magpies, and up the top was the Dum Dum Girls with Too True to Be Good. Coming up next is a cover song by Social Distortion. They are covering Chris Isaak's Wicked Game. If you heard my show last week, you heard HIM, which stands for His Infernal Majesty, covering the same track. It was a great cover. I love it. Now it's Social Distortion's turn. So here is Social Distortion covering Chris Isaak's Wicked Game.

There it is. What did you think of that? That was Social Distortion covering Chris Isaak's song Wicked Game. Now, I got to tell you guys something. Okay, I'm so excited because I love the franchise, okay? On the 17th of this month, there's going to be a movie released, all right? There's going to be a movie released. It's called Coyote vs. Acme. It is a Warner Brothers Looney Tunes movie, and it's rated PG. It goes for an hour and 40 minutes. It's a comedy action adventure film. And I want to ask you all, please go to the cinema and support this movie. Take your kids, take your nieces and nephews, take your grandkids, take your kids' friends. I don't know. Just get them in those seats. And let's put the Looney Tunes in front of a newer, younger audience. Keep them relevant. This movie, Coyote vs. Acme, the only reason it is being released at all is because of the fans rallying around this movie. They wanted it released. They demanded it. Warner Brothers wanted to just shelve this movie forever. Like, it was sitting on the shelf. They had the concept. They didn't want to touch it. But the fans were crying out, and finally it's been released. It's been in the works for a while. So, yes, it's good. The synopsis goes something like this. After enduring years of catastrophic product failures at the hands of Acme Incorporated, Wile E. Coyote, and in brackets they have genius, finally fights back, teaming up with billboard accident lawyer Kevin Avery, played by Will Forte. He takes on slick corporate counsel Buddy Crane, played by John Cena, and Acme Incorporated, the profit-obsessed conglomerate behind every one of the Coyote's chaotic catastrophes. Also, there's a Roadrunner and Dynamite. So, yes, on the 17th of September, please head on down to your nearest cinema. It's a good movie, and it deserves the audience, it deserves the attention, and it might send a a message to Warner Brothers. Sounds good to me. I'm very excited about that. I bring this movie up because the last track I have is Space Jam by the Quad City DJs. Space Jam is another Looney Tunes movie. I used to watch it when I was a kid on VHS, and the song by Quad City DJs, Space Jam, was in the intro titles, and it really pumped you up as a kid to get excited to watch a bunch of cartoons play basketball. So if your kids haven't watched that, I recommend you stream it for them. I haven't seen the second Space Jam movie at all. I'm not interested personally. I will always be a first Space Jam movie purist? Yeah, a purist. So I can't personally recommend it, but if your kids want to watch the second one, go for it. Honorable mention, the Looney Tunes Back in Action, starring Brendan Fraser. I love Brendan and I love the Looney Tunes, so that one's like a little treat for me. If I ever see it on TV, I'll sit my butt down in the chair and watch it. So that's it for me, you guys. It's currently 4:47 in the afternoon. Time for me to leave. Remember, it's going to rain sometime tomorrow in the afternoon, so get ready for that. Have a great weekend, have a safe weekend, have a fun weekend, look after yourselves, look after each other, and until next Friday, you guys, I will catch you all on the flip side. Here is Quad City DJs with Space Jam.

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2: I'm Mark Dransfield. A split has emerged within One Nation over the party's treatment of Liberal MP Andrew Hastie. The former elite soldier is demanding the party remove a cartoon on its social media channels that labels him a traitor. One Nation leader Pauline Hanson's refusing to budge, but high-profile One Nation recruit Barnaby Joyce has told News 24 he's sorry if Mr Hastie's offended.
3: I apologise. Nothing to do with me, but I apologise. And obviously I don't believe Mr Hastie's a traitor. Of course, that's an absurdity. He's not.
4: Should One Nation remove the cartoon?
3: That's beyond my pay grade, that, isn't it? I don't speak for Pauline, and that's a question for her.
2: A man's been charged with 11 offences over a shooting on the New South Wales Central Coast. More from Toby Goff.
5: Emergency services called to Berkeley Vale found a 37-year-old man with gunshot wounds to his hand and torso. He remains in a stable condition in hospital. A 20-year-old was arrested at Gosford train station, where police say they found cocaine and cannabis in his possession. Officers also searched a home in Penrith, seizing a Glock pistol and ammunition. Detective Acting Superintendent Brad Abdi says they are investigating links to organised crime.
6: We don't believe there's any prior connection between these two people, and it's most likely a crime as a service type crime.
5: The man accused is facing charges including shooting with intent to murder and was refused bail to appear in court today. Toby Goff, Sydney.
2: A Queensland grazier jailed for the murder of three neighbours has filed an appeal. Amy Drew has details.
7: Darryl Young was handed one of the state's harshest penalties after a jury found him guilty of fatally shooting Graham Ty, his mother, Marie Schwartz, and her husband, Mervyn Schwartz, at the gate of his cattle station in August 2022. Ty's brother, Ross, was wounded. Earlier this week, 63-year-old Young received three life sentences with a 40-year non-parole period. An appeal against the conviction and sentence was lodged this morning in the Court of Appeal. An appeal date is yet to be set. Amy Drew, Brisbane.
2: A fake gun has been found at a primary school in Melbourne's Inner North. It's understood two students found the imitation gun sealed in a plastic bag in a playground area at Princes Hill Primary School. Police say no threats were made. The baby whale that washed up dead on a beach near Victor Harbour in South Australia yesterday has been cleared of bird flu. Rangers say, unfortunately, the death of marine mammals on beaches is not an uncommon occurrence. In the UK, anti-immigration protesters have mistakenly targeted the Pakistan under-19 national cricket team. Correspondent Gavin Gray has more.
8: Pakistan Cricket Board says the protesters wrongly believe the players were migrants, and up to 40 people congregated at the Marriott Hotel in Cosham, Portsmouth, after false rumours circulated that a coach carrying migrants had arrived. The chief operating officer of the Pakistan Cricket Board said the team had reported people knocking on their doors during the incident, and police said officers found no offences had been committed and the crowd had dispersed quickly.
2: This is Air National News. The NFL's historic first match in Australia has seen the San Francisco 49ers take the win at the MCG, beating the LA Rams 27-7. The 49ers' Debo Samuel told Seven their relaxed lead into the game gave them an edge over the Rams.
9: I love when they came out and it was booing, but more of the story, like, we was out here for a week. It was a business trip. We enjoyed the city. I don't think you can fly 16 hours and be ready to play.
2: In AFL, Geelong goes in unchanged for tonight's semi-final clash against Fremantle in Perth. The Cats have opted not to recall tall defender Sam De Koning. NRL and Jonathan Thurston believe shutting down Latrell Mitchell and Cody Walker is the key for Newcastle tonight in their elimination final against South Sydney. Turning to tennis, and Jessica Pegula has been outplayed by Aryna Sabalenka in their semi-final match at the US Open, Sabalenka winning in straight sets 7-5, 6-2. Pegula says Sabalenka was just too good on the day.
10: I'm honestly not that upset, to be honest. I mean, I don't really think there was much I could have done today. She played an insanely high level, I think probably one of her better matches this year for sure.
2: Sabalenka will face Elena Rybakina on Sunday after she beat Coco Gauff 3-6, 6-4, 6-4. Australian Independent Radio News.

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1: Airsport Australia, second edition, I'm Mark Dransfield. The NFL's historic first match in Australia has seen the San Francisco 49ers take the win. Terry Daniel reports from the MCG.
2: Well, it's been an incredible collaboration between the NFL and the state of Victoria and Melbourne to bring a game to the MCG. 100,021 people packed into the MCG to watch an incredible game where the 49ers came out on top 27-7 over the LA Rams. I think their idea of coming here a week earlier has now paid off. A little bit of acclimatisation and then finally into the game, whereas the poor Rams have got to jump on a plane now and head back to the States tonight. Yeah, no chance of seeing around Melbourne for them. Terry Daniel reporting from a fabulous MCG for Air News.
1: Turning to tennis, and the women's finals places at Flushing Meadows have been decided, as Air Sport's Paul Walsh reports.
3: The promoter's dream matchup of Siege 1 and 2 will battle it out in the women's final as Arina Sabalenka and Elena Rybakina were both victorious in their semi-finals matches. Top seed Sabalenka was aggressive from the start in her match against Jessica Pegula, working the American all over the court and claiming a 7-5, 6-2 victory in 1 hour and 20 minutes. In the second of the semi-finals matches, the newly crowned women's world number one dropped the first set against Coco Gauff, came back strongly to take the second, had a break of serve that she squandered in the third, but was still able to keep her nerve to take the match in three sets.
4: I was just trying to still be focused, try to stay aggressive, and somehow won the match.
3: Final scoreline, 3-6, 6-4, 6-4, in the favour of Rybakina. Paul Walsh for Air Sport.
1: AFL, and Fremantle has dropped winger Nathan O'Driscoll for tonight's semi-final clash with an unchanged Geelong, with Corey Wagner coming in. Judd McVie comes in for the injured Brandon Walker. The Cats have opted not to recall tall defender Sam De Koning to combat Frio's key forwards. Coach Chris Scott says he's never overly confident when it comes to Fremantle.
5: I think there is some evidence that some teams match up better, some teams rather than others. But even if you refer back to last week, I think it's a mistake to go, no, it's easy. It's the superficial analysis is just do what Hawthorn did. A bit easier said than done.
1: Turning to NRL, and Jonathan Thurston believes shutting down Latrell Mitchell and Cody Walker is the key for Newcastle tonight in their elimination final against South Sydney. It's the first time the Rabbitohs will feature in the finals since 2022. The Newcastle Knights are happy to be back in finals footy under new coach Justin Holbrook. Ahead of tonight's knockout final, Holbrook says the job's not done yet.
6: Look, it's a reward for being consistent during the year, but yeah, definitely we don't want to just be happy to be there. We want to be winning.
1: And Olympic medalists and world champion sailors will spearhead Australia's team in next year's America's Cup. Sarah Patterson has more.
7: Team Australia has today revealed the elite Australian sailing team ahead of the 38th America's Cup in Naples in 2027. Led by head of sailing Tom Slingsby, the seven-strong team brings together some of the world's most accomplished sailors, comprising Luke Parkinson, Tash Bryant, Tom Needham, Jason Waterhouse, Sam Newton and Kinley Fowler. It will be the first time any of the seven sailors has challenged for the America's Cup representing Australia. The announcement follows a week-long simulator training block on Sydney's northern beaches in August, where sailors tested crew combinations, communication systems, shared decision-making skills and race scenarios.
1: Sarah Patterson with that report. This is Air Sport Australia.
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2: I'm Alan Baskin. The first ever regular season NFL match at the MCG has been an unwavering success, with the San Francisco 49ers defeating the LA Rams. Shane McGuinness was there.
3: The NFL couldn't have asked for any more. Perfect weather, the seventh biggest crowd in league history, and a city already asking, when do we do it again? The atmosphere inside the stadium, along with the activations in Yarra Park, made the experience feel far bigger than anyone could have imagined, with the occasion for many on par with the grand final, if not bigger. The match itself, only part of the show, as the Jonas Brothers dominated halftime with a rendition of John Farnham's classic, You're the Voice. The 49ers' decision to arrive in Melbourne a week early paid off. They defeated the Rams 27-7. Reporting from the MCG, I'm Shane McInnes.
2: It's a case of up and down for New South Wales and Queensland in the global credit ratings. Ratings agency Standard & Poor's has upgraded its outlook for New South Wales despite global fears of inflation. The S&P credit rating for the state remains at AA+, and Treasurer Daniel Mookey says it's surprising.
4: We were certain, really after the GST distribution 2 years ago, that it was only a matter of time for New South Wales to face another downgrade from S&P. So for S&P to come out and now say to the world that New South Wales is stable is really welcome news.
2: But the news is not so good for Queensland, which has had its rating downgraded for the first time in almost 20 years. It puts pressure on the state's multi-billion dollar debt and Olympic infrastructure. S&P has lowered its long-term issuer credit rating on Queensland to AA from AA+. One Nation MP, Barnaby Joyce, has apologised to Liberal member Andrew Hastie after the minor party called the former soldier a traitor. The slur was made in a cartoon posted on One Nation's social media channels. Barnaby Joyce says he doesn't believe the senior Liberal is a traitor, but says it's up to party leader Pauline Hanson to remove the cartoon. His One Nation colleague, Sean Bell, has told News 24 Andrew Hastie is overreacting.
5: I don't think the party has anything to apologise for. I think people should go and watch the cartoon. It takes the mickey out of everyone. Mr. Hastie has had problems with One Nation for a very long time now. Mm. And that cartoon has been out for a very long time.
2: Federal Treasury expects a rise in global interest rates as oil prices climb on the back of the Middle East conflict. The price of Brent crude oil has risen past $108 a barrel, its highest level since May. There are fears higher energy prices will fuel global inflation, pushing Australia and other economies closer to recession. Police are investigating the discovery of a man's body in an open-cut mine at Coober Pedy in South Australia. Major crime detectives and forensic response officers are assisting Coober Pedy police. Investigators will be preparing a report for the coroner. The world of Bluey is set to come alive in a new video game. Bluey's Happy Snaps will allow players to explore locations across Brisbane and will launch globally next month. This is AIR National News. The NFL's historic first match in Australia has seen the San Francisco 49ers take the win at the MCG, beating the LA Rams 27-7. The 49ers' Deebo Samuels told 7, their relaxed lead-in to the game gave them an edge over the Rams.
6: I love when they came out and it was booing, but more of the story, like, we was out here for a week. It was a business trip. We enjoyed the city. I don't think you can fly 16 hours and be ready to play.
2: Jonathan Thurston believes shutting down Latrell Mitchell and Cody Walker is the key for Newcastle tonight in their NRL elimination final against South Sydney. It's the first time the Rabbitohs will feature in the final since 2022. Brisbane coach Chris Fagan says it's time for actions and not words if they're to keep their three-peat hopes alive against Adelaide in the AFL. After last weekend's loss to Sydney, Fagan has questioned his team's mental application. He says they thought victory would come easier than it played played out. The Cats have an unchanged lineup for tonight's semi-final against Fremantle in Perth. Geelong has opted not to recall tall defender Sam De Koning to combat Fremantle's key forwards. The women's finalists have been decided at the US Open. Arina Sabalenka will take on Elena Rybakina. Australian Independent Radio News.

place here, I think there's been some mistake. You see, all these guys, well, they just ain't qualified. And tell your daddy I said, hey. I got a reputation to avoid.

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2: I'm Alan Baskin. Friends of New South Wales woman Molly Ticehurst have welcomed the sentence given to her killer. Mark Dransfield takes up the story.
3: Daniel Billings has been jailed for up to 28 years for fatally stabbing the childcare worker while on bail for domestic violence in 2024. Molly's friends say it's a chance to move forward. Outside court friend Aidan Clark said it's been a long 2.5 years.
4: We can now start to begin the next process for everybody, probably learning that this has happened, it's done. We now have to begin the process of knowing that Molly isn't here anymore.
2: 25 years on, and Australia has remembered a day that changed the world, reflecting on the 9/11 terrorist attacks in the US. Prime Minister Anthony Albanese called for a pause to reflect on the darkest of days, which claimed almost 3,000 lives, including 10 of our own. Australian journalist Mike Amore was working as Channel 7's US correspondent in 2001, telling us he was driving out of Manhattan as the attacks unfolded.
5: We had gone through the Midtown Manhattan tunnel, emerged the other side, and the world had changed. Minutes later, I was on the phone, ready to do a cross back to Sydney. The female producers in the control room screamed, and that was the moment the second tower hit. I don't mind admitting, you can see it in the PC camera, I was petrified.
2: The first regular season NFL game played in Australia has wrapped up with the San Francisco 49ers beating the Los Angeles Rams 27-7. A crowd of just on 100,000 packed the MCG, and this US fan who attended is full of praise for the organisers.
6: You guys done it up right. We got the broadcasters right there, one of the biggest stadiums I've ever seen there. I've seen every jersey possible here. It is a proper celebration. Feels like home.
2: New South Wales is welcoming an upgraded credit rating outlook, while Queensland's rating has fallen for the first time since 2009. The Sunshine State's rating from Standard & Poor's has dropped from AA+ to AA with an unstable outlook. The credit agency has upgraded New South Wales' outlook to stable. Air medical news, and Australians living with a type of motor neurone disease will soon have access to a cheaper treatment. Calsodi helps to slow progression of the disease and maintain muscle function. It'll be subsidised through the PBS from October. The baby whale that washed up dead on a beach near Victor Harbour in South Australia yesterday has been cleared of bird flu. Rangers say, unfortunately, the death of marine mammals is not an uncommon occurrence. An ATO staffer in Queensland has been charged with corruption. The 32-year-old is accused of disclosing information obtained in his capacity as a public official to organised crime associates. Electronic devices have been seized from his Surfers Paradise home, along with child abuse material. The Australian share market, the All Ords, has closed down 88 points at 8920. One Australian dollar was buying 71.7 US cents. This is AIR National News. In AFL, Brisbane coach Chris Fagan says his players are ready to atone for last weekend's disappointing loss to the Swans as they prepare to take on Adelaide at the Gabba tomorrow night.
7: That's the usual reaction from the group. We spent Monday doing a really close review of the game last week, and then we moved on quickly. But this group's a proud group, and they'll be looking to bounce back.
2: Jonathan Thurston believes shutting down Latrell Mitchell and Cody Walker should be the focus for Newcastle tonight in their elimination final against South Sydney. The Rabbitohs are featuring in the finals for the first time since 2022. The San Francisco 49ers have won their NFL matchup against the LA Rams at the MCG. The 49ers have taken their season opener 27-7. San Francisco tight end George Kittle has told ESPN their decision to fly to Melbourne a week ahead of the game worked out.
6: So just so proud of this and this team. Like, hey, we embraced going to Australia, 15-hour flight. We're here the whole week. It was a grind, but we did it. And I'm just proud of this team. And I think the plan that Coach Shanahan and Dustin Perry gave us, we executed it the right way.
2: Australian Independent Radio News.

You can be the one to lead out of all the traps I'm seeing. You can be the one to watch the water go down. Running now, keep running now. On the other shore, you'll find answers to the things that make

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2: I'm Alan Baskin. The first ever regular season NFL match at the MCG has been an unwavering success, with the San Francisco 49ers defeating the LA Rams. Shane McGuinness was there.
3: The NFL couldn't have asked for any more. Perfect weather, the seventh biggest crowd in league history, and a city already asking, when do we do it again? The atmosphere inside the stadium, along with the activations in Yarra Park, made the experience feel far bigger than anyone could have imagined, with the occasion for many on par with the grand final, if not bigger. The match itself, only part of the show, as the Jonas Brothers dominated halftime with a rendition of John Farnham's classic, You're the Voice. The 49ers' decision to arrive in Melbourne a week early paid off. They defeated the Rams 27-7. Reporting from the MCG, I'm Shane McInnes.
2: It's a case of up and down for New South Wales and Queensland in the global credit ratings. Ratings agency Standard & Poor's has upgraded its outlook for New South Wales despite global fears of inflation. The S&P credit rating for the state remains at AA+, and Treasurer Daniel Mookey says it's surprising.
4: We were certain, really after the GST distribution 2 years ago, that it was only a matter of time for New South Wales to face another downgrade from S&P. So for S&P to come out and now say to the world that New South Wales is stable is really welcome news.
2: But the news is not so good for Queensland, which has had its rating downgraded for the first time in almost 20 years. It puts pressure on the state's multi-billion dollar debt and Olympic infrastructure. S&P has lowered its long-term issuer credit rating on Queensland to AA from AA+. One Nation MP Barnaby Joyce has apologised to Liberal member Andrew Hastie after the minor party called the former soldier a traitor. The slur was made in a cartoon posted on One Nation's social media channels. Barnaby Joyce says he doesn't believe the senior Liberal is a traitor, but says it's up to party leader Pauline Hanson to remove the cartoon. His One Nation colleague Sean Bell has told News 24 Andrew Hastie is overreacting.
5: I don't think the party has anything to apologise for. I think people should go and watch the cartoon. It takes the mickey out of everyone. Mr. Hastie has had problems with One Nation for a very long time now. And that cartoon has been out for a very long time.
2: Federal Treasury expects a rise in global interest rates as oil prices climb on the back of the Middle East conflict. The price of Brent crude oil has risen past $108 a barrel, its highest level since May. There are fears higher energy prices will fuel global inflation, pushing Australia and other economies closer to recession. Police are investigating the discovery of a man's body in an open-cut mine at Cooper Pedy in South Australia. Major crime detectives and forensic response officers are assisting Cooper Pedy police. Investigators will be preparing a report for the coroner. The world of Bluey is set to come alive in a new video game. Bluey's Happy Snaps will allow players to explore locations across Brisbane and will launch globally next month. This is AIR National News.
6: At the Sports Desk, hello, I'm Leonie Kay. In AFL, the Crows have arrived in Brisbane. Tomorrow night is a must-win semi-final against the Lions at the Gabba. These fans were also flying out today.
7: Oh, so excited. I'm so pumped. I'm ready to go.
8: Go Crows!
7: You do anything for your club, basically. So, yeah, looking forward to supporting the guys.
9: Pumped to the max. I think we've got another two games in us after this one.
6: That audio, thanks to Seven. Geelong and Fremantle are preparing for their do-or-die semi-final in Perth tonight. The Dockers have dropped Nathan O'Driscoll for Corey Wagner, while Jude McPhee has been recalled for the injured Brandon Walker. The Cats go unchanged, opting not to recall tall defender Sam Dacone to combat Frio's key forwards. To NRL, both the Sharks and Cowboys will be hoping to shake off their most recent form in their elimination final tomorrow. Cronulla coach Craig Fitzgibbon says Braden Trindle and Nico Hines will play a pivotal part in the clash.
8: They've had to work over the last couple of years on, you know, who's stepping up and who's stepping off, and they've worked that out pretty well now. And when they're flowing and moving together and playing alongside each other, it's we seem to play better footy like that.
6: But first, it's do or die for South Sydney and the Knights facing off in tonight's elimination final. And Penrith will be hoping for a win over the Roosters this weekend, with victory sending them straight through to a prelim final. Australian Independent Radio News.

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2: I'm Alan Baskin. The first ever regular season NFL match at the MCG has been an unwavering success, with the San Francisco 49ers defeating the LA Rams. Shane McGuinness was there.
3: The NFL couldn't have asked for any more. Perfect weather, the seventh biggest crowd in league history, and a city already asking, when do we do it again? The atmosphere inside the stadium, along with the activations in Yarra Park, made the experience feel far bigger than anyone could have imagined, with the occasion for many on par with the grand final, if not bigger. The match itself, only part of the show, as the Jonas Brothers dominated halftime with a rendition of John Farnham's classic, You're the Voice. The 49ers' decision to arrive in Melbourne a week early paid off. They defeated the Rams 27-7. Reporting from the MCG, I'm Shane McInnes.
2: It's a case of up and down for New South Wales and Queensland in the global credit ratings. Ratings agency Standard & Poor's has upgraded its outlook for New South Wales despite global fears of inflation. The S&P credit rating for the state remains at AA+, and Treasurer Daniel Mookey says it's surprising.
4: We were certain, really after the GST distribution 2 years ago, that it was only a matter of time for New South Wales to face another downgrade from S&P. So for S&P to come out and now say to the world that New South Wales is stable is really welcome news.
2: But the news is not so good for Queensland, which has had its rating downgraded for the first time in almost 20 years. It puts pressure on the state's multi-billion dollar debt and Olympic infrastructure. S&P has lowered its long-term issuer credit rating on Queensland to AA from AA+. One Nation MP Barnaby Joyce has apologised to Liberal member Andrew Hastie after the minor party called the former soldier a traitor. The slur was made in a cartoon posted on One Nation's social media channels. Barnaby Joyce says he doesn't believe the senior Liberal is a traitor, but says it's up to party leader Pauline Hanson to remove the cartoon. His One Nation colleague Sean Bell has told News 24 Andrew Hastie is overreacting.
5: I don't think the party has anything to apologise for. I think people should go and watch the cartoon. It takes the mickey out of everyone. Mr. Hastie has had problems with One Nation for a very long time now. Mm. And that cartoon has been out for a very long time.
2: Federal Treasury expects a rise in global interest rates as oil prices climb on the back of the Middle East conflict. The price of Brent crude oil has risen past $108 a barrel, its highest level since May. There are fears higher energy prices will fuel global inflation, pushing Australia and other economies closer to recession. Police are investigating the discovery of a man's body in an open-cut mine at Cooper Pedy in South Australia. Major crime detectives and forensic response officers are assisting Cooper Pedy police. Investigators will be preparing a report for the coroner. The world of Bluey is set to come alive in a new video game. Bluey's Happy Snaps will allow players to explore locations across Brisbane and will launch globally next month. This is AIR National News.
6: At the Sports Desk, hello, I'm Leonie Kay. In AFL, the Crows have arrived in Brisbane. Tomorrow night is a must-win semi-final against the Lions at the Gabba. These fans were also flying out today.
7: Oh, so excited. I'm so pumped. I'm ready to go.
8: Go Crows!
7: You do anything for your club, basically. So, yeah, looking forward to supporting the guys.
9: Pumped to the max. I think we've got another two games in us after this one.
6: That audio, thanks to Seven. Geelong and Fremantle are preparing for their do-or-die semi-final in Perth tonight. The Dockers have dropped Nathan O'Driscoll for Corey Wagner, while Jude McVie has been recalled for the injured Brandon Walker. The Cats go unchanged, opting not to recall tall defender Sam Dacone to combat Frio's key forwards. To NRL, both the Sharks and Cowboys will be hoping to shake off their most recent form in their elimination final tomorrow. Cronulla coach Craig Fitzgibbon says Braden Trindle and Nico Hines will play a pivotal part in the clash.
8: They've had to work over the last couple of years on, you know, who's stepping up and who's stepping off, and they've worked that out pretty well now. And when they're flowing and moving together and playing alongside each other, it's we seem to play better footy like that.
6: But first, it's do or die for South Sydney and the Knights facing off in tonight's elimination final. And Penrith will be hoping for a win over the Roosters this weekend, with victory sending them straight through to a prelim final. Australian Independent Radio News.

down now, cause here comes trouble, yeah. Here comes. On that cue, she gets so loose, she got me thinking, I'm the man.

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0: I'm Alan Baskin. The first ever regular season NFL match at the MCG has been an unwavering success, with the San Francisco 49ers defeating the LA Rams. Shane McGuinness was there.
1: The NFL couldn't have asked for any more. Perfect weather, the seventh biggest crowd in league history, and a city already asking, when do we do it again? The atmosphere inside the stadium, along with the activations in Yarra Park, made the experience feel far bigger than anyone could have imagined, with the occasion for many on par with the grand final, if not bigger. The match itself, only part of the show, as the Jonas Brothers dominated halftime with a rendition of John Farnham's classic, You're the Voice. The 49ers' decision to arrive in Melbourne a week early paid off. They defeated the Rams 27-7. Reporting from the MCG, I'm Shane McGuinness.
0: It's a case of up and down for New South Wales and Queensland in the global credit ratings. Ratings agency Standard & Poor's has upgraded its outlook for New South Wales despite global fears of inflation. The S&P credit rating for the state remains at AA+, and Treasurer Daniel Mookey says it's surprising.
2: We were certain, really after the GST distribution 2 years ago, that it was only a matter of time for New South Wales to face another downgrade from S&P. So for S&P to come out and now say to the world that New South Wales is stable is really welcome news.
0: But the news is not so good for Queensland, which has had its rating downgraded for the first time in almost 20 years. It puts pressure on the state's multi-billion dollar debt and Olympic infrastructure. S&P has lowered its long-term issuer credit rating on Queensland to AA from AA+. One Nation MP, Barnaby Joyce, has apologised to Liberal member Andrew Hastie after the minor party called the former soldier a traitor. The slur was made in a cartoon posted on One Nation's social media channels. Barnaby Joyce says he doesn't believe the senior Liberal is a traitor, but says it's up to party leader Pauline Hanson to remove the cartoon. His One Nation colleague, Sean Bell, has told News 24 Andrew Hastie is overreacting.
3: I don't think the party has anything to apologise for. I think people should go and watch the cartoon. It takes the mickey out of everyone. Mr. Hastie has had problems with One Nation for a very long time now. And that cartoon has been out for a very long time.
0: Federal Treasury expects a rise in global interest rates as oil prices climb on the back of the Middle East conflict. The price of Brent crude oil has risen past $108 a barrel, its highest level since May. There are fears higher energy prices will fuel global inflation, pushing Australia and other economies closer to recession. Police are investigating the discovery of a man's body in an open-cut mine at Coober Pedy in South Australia. Major crime detectives and forensic response officers are assisting Coober Pedy police. Investigators will be preparing a report for the coroner. The world of Bluey is set to come alive in a new video game. Bluey's Happy Snaps will allow players to explore locations across Brisbane and will launch globally next month. This is AIR National News.
4: At the AIR Sports Desk, hello, I'm Leonie Kay. In the NRL, the Rabbitohs are hosting the Knights at the end of the first half. The Knights were leading 10-6. Meanwhile, in the NRLW, the Raiders defeated West Tigers 22-10 in Sydney. And to the AFL, the first semi-final match, Fremantle are up against the Geelong Cats. Late in the first quarter, the Dockers were leading 32-7. Tennis and the women's finals places at Flushing Meadows have been decided, as AIR Sports' Paul Walsh reports.
5: The promoters' dream matchup of Siege 1 and 2 will battle it out in the women's final, as Arina Sabalenka and Elena Rybakina were both victorious in their semi-finals matches. Top seed Sabalenka was aggressive from the start in her match against Jessica Pegula, working the American all over the court and claiming a 7-5, 6-2 victory in 1 hour and 20 minutes. In the second of the semi-finals matches, the newly crowned women's world number one dropped the first set against Coco Gauff, came back strongly to take the second, had a break of serve that she squandered in the third, but was still able to keep her nerve to take the match in three sets.
6: I was just trying to still be focused, try to stay aggressive, and somehow won the match.
5: Final scoreline, 3-6, 6-4, 6-4, in the favour of Rybakina. Paul Walsh for AIR Sport.
4: And Tom Slingsby has been named skipper of Australia's seven sailor team for next year's 38th America's Cup in Italy. Australian Independent Radio News.
7: Oh, oh, oh. It's 10 p.m, which means it's time for another Theatre Classic, featuring all your classic comedies from Dad's Army, Hancock's Half Hour, Steptoe and Son, Doctor in the House, as well as the adventures of Sherlock Holmes and Tales of the Wild West in Gunsmoke. Let's see which one is on tonight.
8: We now present the first episode in a radio series based on the world-famous BBC comedy success, Steptoe and Son. With Harry H. Corbett as Harold Steptoe.
9: Come on, you lazy, miserable, mangy, four-legged old clodhopper. All you think about is your oats. Here! Well, that old buzzard at home will have had his dinner and gone off boozing down to Skinner's Arms.
8: Wilfred Bramble as Albert.
10: Where's that odd love wicked spawn of mine got to? Spends all his time enjoying the lovely open air. Never a thought for me, who's looked after him all his life, waiting at home. It's an hour after me dinner time already.
8: And here they are in The Offer, the story which introduced us to those remarkable scrap merchants, Steptoe and Son.
10: What's all this then? Have you been out all day just for this? All day just to collect this load of rubbish?
11: Of course I don't start that.
10: Didn't anybody know you was coming? Has the flapper on your bell gone or something? Or did you put slippers on the hall so nobody'd hear you?
11: Thanks.
10: There. What you been doing, creeping round the streets? Cool blimey. 8 hours you've been out. I used to get more out of this than one house.
11: There ain't so much junk about these days.
10: Listen, son, if you don't shout out, they aren't going to come looking for you. You got to bawl out. They're all in there listening to housewives. Sure as they can't hear you, creeping boy.
11: I was shouting. I got a sore throat through shouting. I'm cold, so don't stop.
10: No, we can't retire on this, can we? Bottles. Empty bottles, dear. It's not good enough. A mattress. Who's going to sleep on springs like them? Oh, they jump out and bite you in the back. Oh, I know it says Steptoe and Son scrap merchants on them gates, but you've got to do better than this, Harold. I mean, look at it. Where's the lead? I told you especially to keep your eye out for lead.
11: Dad, there ain't no lead about.
10: And where's the brass? There ain't no brass here.
11: There ain't no brass about either.
10: Yes, there's brass about. There's always brass about. And lead, you've got to shout for it, though. If it ain't tied up in ribbons outside the front gate, you just don't want to know, do you? Go and feed the horse.
11: I'm going to.
10: That's another thing. You don't look after that horse. How can you expect to get around quick if the horse ain't in good nick?
11: Now look, Dad, you looks after the yard, and I looks after the horse and cart, all right?
10: He don't get enough to eat. He's entitled to eat, that horse is, same as you and me. He's just as much part of the business as we are.
11: Oh, for God's sake, Dad, don't keep on about that horse.
10: He's a darn animal. He can't tell us when he's hungry.
11: Well, this one can. A greedy, angry, gutted, great clodhopper.
10: You watch your language. Your mother didn't like it, and neither do I. You haven't learned it all fast, so don't come out with it.
11: Well, here's a greedy, angry, gutted... Look, you say stop outside of their houses. I dare stop. You get off, knock on the door, he's got half the edge inside of him.
10: Yeah.

0: You got to handle him right like I handle him. He don't lunge at me.
1: Of course he don't. He knows when he's onto a good thing. I mean, the way you treats him, giving him sweets and lumps of sugar all the time, his teeth has gone rotten for you. I don't call that being kind to an horse, making his teeth go rotten.
0: It's not the sweets, he's getting old. That's why his teeth is rotten.
1: Glue, that's all he's good for.
0: Yeah. Come on then, let's see what you've been spending our capital on. Hey, what's this? Woolens or rags?
1: I don't know. It's a bit of both, I dare say.
0: What rates did you pay? Woolens or rags? You've got £6 here. Are they cream or dark?
1: They're mostly cream. The rest is rags.
0: How many times have I told you to sort them out before you pay for them?
1: Gordon Bennett, I only gave her a tanner for the lot.
0: That's not bad, I suppose. I'll sort them out in future.
1: Hey, look. You moans about the way I treat the horse. You moans about the way I goes out totting. All right, then, you go out with the cart. Go on, you go out. I'll stay here in the yard. I wouldn't mind sitting around the fire drinking tea all day long.
0: Yeah.
1: Go on, you get up on that plank if you're so good at it. I'm sick and tired of sitting up there, staring at that great backside all day long. It's going up and down, up and down. You go out tomorrow. I stop breathing down my neck. Come on, help me unload this stuff.
0: You know I can't take the cart out anymore. Not with me legs.
1: Yeah, well, that's it then, isn't it? Well, you don't want to say anything, do you? Otherwise, I'm liable to turn this lot in and be off. I'm sick to death of you, the yard, the cart and the horse.
0: Yeah, what do you know? What could you do?
1: Oh, look, mate, don't you worry about me. I can look after myself. I'll be all right.
0: Yeah.
1: I've had an offer.
0: An offer? What? Get out of here.
1: Oh, yes, I am. I don't include you or that rotten horse. See? Okay. All right. Well, what's it then?
0: What offer? Who from?
1: Never you mind. I can't feed the horse.
0: You don't want to go taking no offers. We got a good business here.
1: Hey, you're worried now, aren't you?
0: You don't want to go taking no offers. Young fella like you. You know where you are here. Outside, you don't know where you are. You're safe here. You're a partner here. And there's not many lads of your age with a partnership in a thriving business like this.
1: Dad, I'm 37.
0: Well, that's young, isn't it? If I was 37, I'd be out with that horse.
1: If you was 37, you wouldn't be out with that horse because that horse wouldn't have been born. You would have been out with the horse we had before, and it was a much better horse than the rotten one I have to go around with.
0: Now you've done it, he heard you. Go on, blame the horse. All bad workmen blame the tools. You had it too easy, you had. My dad made me come up the hard way. That's where I gone wrong. I put you straight into the business. You didn't have to work your way up. Straight onto the cart you went with your own horse and your own name on the gate.
1: My name on the gate? Come here.
0: What for?
1: Come here, come on. Come here.
0: All right.
1: Now look. Look at this gate. My name ain't on the gate. It's only got and son.
0: Well, that's you, ain't it?
1: No, it ain't. It's you. It was your dad who had that sign painted.
0: Well, it's an old firm. No point in wasting money. Keep on changing the sign. It'll all come to you one day when I'm dead and buried. I don't suppose that'll be long.
1: Oh, Gold, here we go. Oh, here comes a sad bit.
0: Hey, put that violin down. That might be valuable.
1: Oh, yes, the Stradivarius, without a doubt. Here, how about a quick chorus of Arts and Flowers? All right.
0: Yes. Da, da, da, da, da, da, da.
1: Come on, come on. Da,
0: stop
1: da,
0: it, will you stop da, it? Da, da, da, da,
1: da. Oh, come on. Oh, tell us how you're hard done by. Oh, tell us how ill you are. Come on. Oh, tell us how you work your fingers to the bone just for me. Yes, come on. Say how ungrateful I am.
0: Stop it, stop it. Stop it, stop it. Stop it, stop it. Or I'll have your head off.
1: Put that sword down. You might get hurt.
0: I'll teach you to laugh at your father.
1: Yeah, you've got to get out of scabbard first, mate.
0: Oh.
1: Oh.
0: Oh. Oh, hell.
1: Oh, what's the matter?
0: It's me.

0: heart held. I think my heart's gone. I've overdone it this time.
1: I'll come off it. There's nothing wrong with you.
0: It's me heart, I tell you.
1: Oh, all right, then. Sit on the floor if you want to. Look, you've been moaning about your heart for 40 years. Every time you can't get your own way, you've had 15 heart attacks, to my knowledge.
0: I know.
1: And if you have three, you die.
2: Who told you that?
1: The doctor told me, the one who came round last time. He says there's nothing wrong with you anywhere.
2: He's lying. There's me legs.
1: Your legs are. There was nothing wrong with your legs just now, was there? When you was going to have my head off. Come on. Let's finish unloading this gear.
0: You don't want to go tagging no office. I've built up this business for you, son. It's yours when I'm gone. And then when your son comes along, you won't have to change the sign either. Steptoe and son. Only it'll be you and your son.
1: But I ain't got no son, have I? I haven't even got a wife.
0: I'll go out and get one then.
1: How can I? Look, I'm never going to get married, Dad. So as soon as I meet a bird and she says, what do I do? And I says, I'm a rag and bone man. She doesn't want to know.
2: What's wrong with rag and bone man? Go on, tell me, go on. It's an honourable profession.
1: Oh, no, you
2: can laugh, but we're very useful members of the community, we are. Oh, yes. If it wasn't for us, the whole country'd be cluttered up. You tell them that next time they turn their nose up. Hey, this mattress ain't bad. Where'd you get this?
1: Some old bird in Devlin Street. She wanted half a dollar for it, the saucy old moo.
2: You didn't give it to her?
1: But of course not. In the end, she gave me three and a tanner to take her away.
0: You're learning, son. You're not such a rotten rag and bone man after all.
1: Thank you very much.
2: Now, let me feel it. There's ways of testing mattresses, you know.
1: Well, do you, Mark? Do you need them walk all over it? Look at those muddy feet, Mark.
2: It's not bad, is it? Not too many lumps. Good quality. Look, it's still got the utility sign on it. Yeah, I'll have that on my beat. When you fed the horse, you can take that in and bring mine out.
1: Oh, yes, all right. Look, I'll get you a continental headboard and a bedside cabinet if you'd like to hang on.
2: Don't be saucy.
1: Well, it's always the same. If anything half decent comes along, you always keeps it for yourself. You're like a little old squirrel, you are. With your little nuts all in the way for the winter, aren't you?
2: Yes. I'm only trying to build up a decent place for you. You don't want to bring your wife home to a slum, do you? What's this?
1: What's it look like? It's a plate.
2: Look nice on the wall, that would.
1: What do you want to put plates on the wall for? They're to eat off of. Yeah. That's the idea of them. You don't put wallpaper on the table, do you? What's the matter with you? You're going potty in your old age.
2: That's going on my wall.
1: Look, I thought the idea of this game was to collect stuff and flog it. You never was to flog anything.
2: You can't flog pieces like this. Look at it. It's beautiful. Look at that glaze. It's a collector's item, this is.
1: Oh, yes.
2: As nice a piece of Crown Derby as ever come into the yard.
1: Crown Derby? Oh, your eyes is going. Huh? That's a bit of red anchor, Chelsea, that is.
2: Never red anchor. What do you know about pottery?
1: That's red anchor, I tell
2: never.
1: You.
2: Never.
1: Look, I had you over that Chinese vase, didn't I? I proved you wrong there.
2: What Chinese vase?
1: That Ming Dynasty. The one who keeps your threepenny bits in. The one you said was a Tang Dynasty.
2: Well, so it is.
1: It ain't, I tell you, it's a Ming. I mean, I'd have understood it if you thought it was a Song Dynasty. But forgetting a Ming mixed up with a Tang. I mean, there's hundreds of years difference. Oh, it just exposes you, that's all.
2: Anyway, I'm sticking this up on my wall.
1: I'll stick it where you like. I've got to think.
2: Haven't you fed that poor animal yet?
1: Don't start that again, and don't pinch any more of that junk. That is for flogging. You've already had the mattress and the plate. Now leave it alone. Leave it all out here. Otherwise, I shall take that offer.
2: Yeah. Well, you go and feed the horse.
1: That's my final warning.
2: Yeah. Some nice stuff here. This mirror ain't bad. Bit cracked. Would look nice in the oil, this one.

0: mirror looks real nice next to me plate and me barometer. It's about the only place on the wall with nothing on it.
1: What have you been doing?
0: Nothing, son.
1: Then what was that banging I heard?
0: Banging? I didn't hear no banging.
1: Have you been putting anything on the wall?
0: Me? Oh, no, not me.
1: I distinctly heard banging.
0: Oh, yes, banging,
1: yes.
0: I did put the plate up, just the old Crown Derby.
1: Where the anchor?
0: Yeah, all right, innit? What have you got there?
1: Oh, what does it look like? It's bottles, booze bottles.
0: Yeah, by the look of them, they've still got some in.
1: Yeah, come and help me sort them out.
0: What's that?
1: Whiskey.
0: Whiskey? Hang on, we put in my bottle.
1: Pass me that funnel, then. Oh, look at this. Here, there's a good couple of inches of the old Vin Rouge here. Oh, Chateau Margaux. Oh, have we got any Chateau Margaux up there?
0: Chateau Margaux? What year?
1: 1955.
0: Here we are.
1: Let's have the funnel, then.
0: That's full up now.
1: Well, you knows what to do. Hammer the cork in and put it on its side.
0: Let's have a drop now.
1: No.
0: Go on.
1: No. It's for when we got guests.
0: We don't have guests. It'll go rotten, I'm telling you. Look at that bottle of 1931 Chambertin. It's still only half full. You know, I ain't collected no 1931 Chambertin since 1932. It'll go rotten, I tell you. Let's drink it now.
1: Look, put it back where I'm not touching it. How can I build up a wine cellar with you wanting to drink it all? Here, how are we off for Yugoslavian Riesling?
0: We ain't got none.
1: Right. Well, put that on the shelf then. We'll start a new bottle. Hello, what's this? Non-vintage Beaujolais Ost.
0: We got some of that, and it's nearly full.
1: Good. This should finish it off then. Yeah, hang on, wait a minute. Oh, the rotten, lousy, stinking twits.
0: Matter?
1: Paraffin. They put paraffin in it. Ruined me bottle of Beaujolais. It's taken me a year to fill that one up.
0: I told you we should have drunk it.
1: How can people do things like that?
0: Perhaps it won't matter. Might taste all right. I knew a man who drank methylated spirits. He swore by it.
1: Look, I'm not an alcoholic, mate. I'm a connoisseur.
0: Well, if you don't want it, I'll have it. I don't mind a bit of paraffin.
1: Ooh, you dirty old man. Ooh.
0: Cool. Lovely.
1: Oh, no.
0: You try it. You can hardly taste it.
1: Ooh. You ain't got no taste buds, have you? How you ever had me, I don't know. We're so different from each other.
0: Well, you got a lot of your mum in you. She got a refinement. You got it from her. Sunday school teacher she was when I met her. Not after. I soon hit that on the head.
1: That's enough of that.
0: And another thing. It ain't the sweets that's making that horse's teeth go rotten. I do look at mine. I eat more sweets than he has and my teeth ain't gone rotten.
1: Well, of course they haven't. You got false teeth, haven't you? False teeth don't go rotten, do they?
0: Don't they?
1: Well, of course they don't.
0: Oh, well. Perhaps we should get the horse some false teeth then.
1: Melt him down, that's our new thing for him. Wasting money on false teeth for horses. Hey, just a minute. What's in this bottle? Ah, gin. Bring me the gin over. And bring us a bit of rag.
0: What for?
1: To wipe the funnel out, of course. I have been pouring red wine in that funnel, haven't I? I don't want to pour gin on top of it, do I? It'll go pink, won't it? Give us that bottle. Hello. There was more in this than that.
0: Aye?
1: I said that there was more in this than that than there is now.
0: Don't look at me.
1: I am looking at you. I put a mark on this label, see? That's where the mark is, and that's where the gin is. 2 inches underneath.
0: It must have evaporated.
1: Yeah. Well, I know where it evaporated to. You've been at it, haven't you? I've been out on a cart and you've been at the gin. Oh, well, let's put a tin hat on it, that is. I'm off. I'm taking that offer.
0: I only had a little sip to keep the cold out. My legs was playing me up.
1: That's finished it. I've had enough. That's one thing I'm not putting up with. Nicking stuff out of my cocktail cabinet. You've gone too far this time. No, this is it. This is fun. I'm off. I'm going to pack everything on that cart and I'm off. I'm taking that offer.
0: Wait a minute, son. You can't leave me. I can't run this place on my own. You don't want to come taking no offers. You'll feel differently tomorrow. You've had a hard day.
1: But don't get in my way. Look, I've made up my mind. I should have done this years ago. Mind now.
0: I won't touch a cocktail cabinet no more. Cross me heart and hope to die. Don't leave me, son.
1: It's not just the gin. This is a good offer, I bet.
0: I'll give you the plate, Harold. You can have the plate.
1: I don't want a plate. I can sell my cell, this lot, and then I can burn my way in.
0: What's going to happen to me? I'm too old to be on my own. Oh, it's my heart again.
1: Oh.
0: My heart started again. I'm going, Harold. Harold, dear me. I'm going.
1: Well, that makes two of us, doesn't it?
0: I don't think I'm going to get over this one. I'm on my way, Harold.
1: Say hello to Grandad when you get there, won't you? Get out of the way while I collect my things. Right, where's my barometer?
0: What barometer?
1: The one I bought today, where is it?
0: I ain't seen that barometer.
1: Well, what's this on the wall, then? A banjo?
0: Don't take the barometer. I always wanted a barometer.
1: Well, it's mine. I can get a few bob on it.
0: It's no good to you. It's in French. You don't know the French for cloudy.
1: I don't have to know what the French for cloudy is. I can look out the window, can't I?
0: You're stealing. That's what you're doing. Robbing an old man of his last possessions. Anyway, what do you want with all this stuff?
1: I'm going to flog it. I'm going to flog all this stuff. I'm going to bar my way in, and then I'll be well away. I'll make a name for myself. I'll never make a name for myself here. Here, I'm just Anne's son. I'll have these chairs.
0: Don't you go doing nothing you'll regret later.
1: Don't keep following me about.
0: I'm following you about. It's my yard. I can walk about just as I like. I don't have to ask you.
1: All right, then, go on. Walk about, then. I'll stop here.
0: I don't want to walk about.
1: No! You just want to follow me, don't you? Well, I ain't going to do you no good if you do. I'm not going to change my mind. I mean it this time. I'm off.
0: So, you've made up your mind, have you?
1: Yes, I have. I'm in a rut here. I've been a rag and bone man for 25 years. 25 years! Ever since I left school.
0: I don't so bad out of it. You got a cocktail cabinet, a wine cellar, a barometer. Like many boys of your age, you've got a wine cellar.
1: Well, you've held me back all these years. You have. Who kept me here? You and your arts and your legs. You stifle me, you have. I've got ideas. I've always had ideas. I mean, I could have been somebody, I could. I could have been a company director by now, a giant of industry. But it was you. You kept me all these years stuck here. You and that rotten horse. You moaning and nagging all day long. I've been wasting myself. Well, the time has come. I'm breaking out. I'm striking out on my own. I'm going to make my mark on the world, and you're not going to stop me. And what's more, I'm taking this armchair with me.
0: You mind you don't hurt yourself with that. You aren't as young as you were. It's a rotten operation, if you get it, that is.
1: That'll be all right in my study, that will. So I'll have it recovered in red leather. Yes, with brass nails all round it. And a pine panel library. And I'll have my bookcases right up to the ceiling. My books. Where's my books? Here we are. I thought I had more than five. Oh, yes. I shall want this golf bag.
0: You'll be playing some golf then, will you?
1: Well, all company directors plays golf. Oh, that's essential, that is. Oh, all the big deals is done on a golf course. Oh, you've got to play golf. I better take these as well. Spare tyres from my motor car.
0: There's an old battery down there.
1: Yeah, that's mine. I'll have that in my garage. My chauffeur can look after them for me. Bang them on! Right. Now, if there's anything else I need, I'll come back and get it. Oh, well, that's it. I'll be off now, then. Go and get the horse.
0: You're not having the horse.
1: I want the horse.
0: The horse is mine. I'm not giving him to you.
1: I only want to borrow him. I want to get my stuff moved in.
0: No, you're not having him. You've never liked him. You've never had one good word to say to him all the time we've had him.
1: I've got to have the horse. That's how I'm going to get this stuff out.
0: That's your problem, ain't it? You're not having the horse.
1: Well, I'll keep your stinking horse. That ain't going to bother me. I'll move this gear myself. I don't want any favours from you, mate. I've never had any in the past, and I don't want none now. That's just another reason for going. Oh, I'll soon have this lot on the move.
0: What are you doing now?
1: What do you think I'm doing? You got eyes? If I can't have the horse, I'll get between the shafts and I'll pull the rotten thing myself.
0: You'll never do that.
1: Well, aren't I? We'll see. Oh, well, I'm sorry it had to end this way. I'll come and see you when the pressure's off a bit. Cheerio.
0: Cheerio.
1: Is that Breakoff?
0: Yeah.
1: Right. Well, I'll be off then. Cheerio!
0: You better make a move on.
1: Move.
0: It's getting dark.
1: I'm getting a move on. Don't you worry about me. I'll be there in time.
0: You got far to go then?
1: Yeah. But it won't take long. Once I get it going. But cheerio, then.
0: Cheerio.
1: No hard feeling.
0: No.
1: That's the only way. See, if you don't look after yourself, you don't deserve to get on. I was in the rat, you see. See, if I don't go now, I'll never go.
0: No. Cheerio, then.
1: Cheerio. I thought it moved a bit, then.
0: I'll, going up in the gate, shall
1: yes.
0: I?
1: Yes, all right. Come on, move.
0: Because you'll want to get a run out, won't you?
1: Yeah.
0: Because there's that great big hill outside you got to get up.
1: I'll be all right. Move. Move. Move, you rotten, stinking car. Move. I got to go. I can't get away. Move. I got my offer.
0: I'll go and put the kettle on and we'll have a cup of tea. I'll get the old sausages going. You like the sausages, don't you?
1: Oh, it's a ground. It's all wet and slippery. I can't move.
0: Yeah, you come along inside, son. Let's go inside.
1: I can't take that off, eh?
0: It's a bit late to go anywhere now, ain't it? I mean, it's got dark. You'd have to put the lights on.
1: Yeah, but I'm still going. I'm not staying.
0: Of course you're not. You can go another day. On a Sunday, when there's not so much traffic about. And we'll get the car unloaded in the morning. Don't you worry about it.
1: I am going. I'm not staying here. Look, I'm taking that offer.
0: Yeah, of course you're taking it. You can go another day. And he keep that offer open for you if he reckons you as much as you say he does.
1: Oh, he does.
0: And stay here with your old dad and wait till a better offer comes along. I mean, the way you're building up your stock here, you'll be more of a power to be reckoned with. I mean, the more you can put in, the better offer you're going to get. In the meantime, you stay here with your old dad.
1: Oh.

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1: Okay, so

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He plays his country records, drives a road train out back. 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

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He's got to pay the truck off, and he's got to pay the rent. But the road tax won't wait, and next week's pay's already spent. And I often think of Clancy from days of long ago. He's driving cattle homeward down the overflow. 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

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She searches, but it's gone.

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He can smell the cypress on the floor. It takes him to a sandy ridge out amongst the pines. No shearing, no plowing anymore. 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

0: I'm Alan Baskin. The first ever regular season NFL match at the MCG has been an unwavering success, with the San Francisco 49ers defeating the LA Rams. Shane McGuinness was there.
1: The NFL couldn't have asked for any more. Perfect weather, the seventh biggest crowd in league history, and a city already asking, when do we do it again? The atmosphere inside the stadium, along with the activations in Yarra Park, made the experience feel far bigger than anyone could have imagined, with the occasion for many on par with the grand final, if not bigger. The match itself, only part of the show, as the Jonas Brothers dominated halftime with a rendition of John Farnham's classic, You're the Voice. The 49ers' decision to arrive in Melbourne a week early paid off. They defeated the Rams 27-7. Reporting from the MCG, I'm Shane McInnes.
0: It's a case of up and down for New South Wales and Queensland in the global credit ratings. Ratings agency Standard & Poor's has upgraded its outlook for New South Wales despite global fears of inflation. The S&P credit rating for the state remains at AA+, and Treasurer Daniel Mookie says it's surprising.
2: We were certain, really after the GST distribution 2 years ago, that it was only a matter of time for New South Wales to face another downgrade from S&P. So for S&P to come out and now say to the world that New South Wales is stable is really welcome news.
0: But the news is not so good for Queensland, which has had its rating downgraded for the first time in almost 20 years. It puts pressure on the state's multi-billion dollar debt and Olympic infrastructure. S&P has lowered its long-term issuer credit rating on Queensland to AA from AA+. One Nation MP, Barnaby Joyce, has apologised to Liberal member Andrew Hastie after the minor party called the former soldier a traitor. The slur was made in a cartoon posted on One Nation's social media channels. Barnaby Joyce says he doesn't believe the senior Liberal is a traitor, but says it's up to party leader Pauline Hanson to remove the cartoon. His One Nation colleague, Sean Bell, has told News 24 Andrew Hastie is overreacting.
3: I don't think the party has anything to apologise for. I think people should go and watch the cartoon. It takes the mickey out of everyone. Mr. Hastie has had problems with One Nation for a very long time now. And that cartoon has been out for a very long time.
0: Federal Treasury expects a rise in global interest rates as oil prices climb on the back of the Middle East conflict. The price of Brent crude oil has risen past $108 a barrel, its highest level since May. There are fears higher energy prices will fuel global inflation, pushing Australia and other economies closer to recession. Police are investigating the discovery of a man's body in an open-cut mine at Cooper Pedy in South Australia. Major crime detectives and forensic response officers are assisting Cooper Pedy police. Investigators will be preparing a report for the coroner. The world of Bluey is set to come alive in a new video game. Bluey's Happy Snaps will allow players to explore locations across Brisbane and will launch globally next month. This is AIR National News.
4: At the Air Sports Desk, hello, I'm Leonie Kay. To NRL, and the Newcastle Knights defeated South Sydney in the elimination final 20-10 and have progressed through to week two of the finals. Meanwhile, in the NRLW, the Raiders defeated West Tigers 22-10 in Sydney. In the AFL, Fremantle 18-12-120 defeated Geelong 16-10-106. Meanwhile, Dockers midfielder Meg Kaufman says the team are tracking well as the halfway point of the season looms. Fremantle have won two of their four games to start their campaign in what is a 12-round season. Kaufman, who will celebrate her 50th game for the club on Sunday against Essendon, says they are playing good footy but can still improve.
5: I think we're getting better and better each game and starting to really show the kind of footy that we've worked really hard on in the pre-season, and so want to keep building and get that four quarter effort definitely after last week and show what we're really about.
4: And the first ever NFL game to be played in Australia has wrapped up, with the San Francisco 49ers defeating the LA Rams. More than 100,000 people packed the MCG. 49ers coach Kyle Shanahan says it was an impressive turnout.
6: It seemed pretty packed and full in pregame warm-ups, which we usually tailgate a little bit longer, so that was cool. The stadium was awesome, just how filled it was and how high it was. It felt gladiator-ish. The difference for us is just how big your guys' footy fields are.
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2: Hello, I'm Kim Cartwright. Police have conducted several welfare checks after an Optus outage left dozens of 000 callers unable to connect to emergency services. Optus confirmed the outage lasted 1 hour and 16 minutes on Friday, affecting some customers in Victoria, South Australia, Tasmania and the Northern Territory. Victoria Police completed welfare checks after the telco provided them with details of 39 callers. Optus says a network issue resulted in intermittent call dropouts. An ATO staff member has been charged with corruption-related offences. Amy Drew with more.
3: Charges were laid against the Gold Coast man following a joint investigation by the National Anti-Corruption Commission, Federal Police and the Tax Office. It's alleged the 32-year-old unlawfully disclosed official information to organised crime associates. Multiple electronic devices were seized by investigators during a search warrant at his Surfers Paradise home, where alleged child abuse material was also identified. He's facing 19 charges in total, including 15 counts of using a carriage service for child abuse material, which carries a maximum penalty of 15 years imprisonment. The employee has been suspended without pay and will face court later this month. Amy Drew reporting.
2: Friends of Forbes woman Molly Ticehurst say the sentence given to her killer is a chance to move forward. Daniel Billings has been jailed for up to 28 years for fatally stabbing the childcare worker while on bail for domestic violence in 2024. Outside court, friend Aidan Clark said it's been a long 2.5 years.
4: We can now start to begin the next process for everybody. Probably learning that this has happened, it's done. We now have to begin the process of knowing that Molly isn't here anymore.
2: Australia's peak housing groups are urging the federal government to reverse its newly passed housing tax reforms. Independent modelling claims Labor's budget reforms will reduce the number of new homes built. Master Builders Chief Executive Danita Warne says the measures are worsening the housing crisis.
5: The restriction on self-managed super funds to no longer borrow to invest in residential housing. We're now seeing rents increase $10 per week. We need to be turbocharging investment in housing as opposed to restricting it.
2: Australians living with a type of motor neurone disease will soon have access to a cheaper treatment. Qalsody helps slow the progression of the disease and maintains muscle function. The injection will be available for about 70 patients a year. Federal Health Minister Mark Butler says it will be listed on the PBS from October.
6: But without the PBS listing, it would cost patients about $28,000 every single script. It will now, from the 1st of October, be available at the just PBS price of $25.
2: This is Air National News. In NRL last year's Wooden Spooners, Newcastle will march on to week two of the finals after a convincing 20-10 win over the Rabbitohs. Leonie Kay reports.
7: A double to Jermaine McEwen and 285 run metres from Kalen Ponga laid the platform for the Knights' first finals victory away from home since 2013. On Fox Footy, Fletcher Sharp was delighted with the win.
8: The whole year. Next man up mentality. We're confident in our footy and I think I showed them on.
2: Fremantle kept their premiership hopes alive with a 14-point win over Geelong in Perth. Key forward Josh Tracy says they were hungry after last week's shock loss.
8: Stoked that we had a win, but we've still got more to achieve. And yeah, we take it in our stride. No doubt a lot of confidence is going to come out of it. But, you know, we've still got bigger and better things to go and chase.
2: Celebrations are continuing across Melbourne following the success of the first ever NFL match at the MCG. The San Francisco 49ers beat the LA Rams 27-7 in front of 100,000 fans. 49ers coach Kyle Shanahan says he was impressed with how the crowd embraced the game.
9: It seemed pretty packed and full in pregame warm-ups, which we usually tailgate a little bit longer. So that was cool. The stadium was awesome, just how filled it was and how high it was. It felt gladiator-ish. The difference for us is just how big your guys' footy fields are.
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12: Good morning, I'm Joe Profke and this is Booner weather for Saturday the 12th of September. Today, a shower or two, mostly likely in the morning and afternoon, winds south to southeasterly up to 20 kilometres per hour, reaching a high of 24. Sunday is partly cloudy, a perfect day for a grand final in Harrisville with a high of 26 and a low of 9. Monday, mostly sunny with a high of 27 and a low of 7. And Tuesday, sunny with a high of 29 and a low of 8. And the current temperature in Booner is 12 degrees.
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And this show is brought to you by Ipswich and District Fire Equipment Services. Thank you for being on board. And did you know it's World Dolphin Day today? I couldn't find any songs, but I thought I'd just celebrate. It's Redcliffe Dolphins are going over to New Zealand to play against the Warriors today, I think it is, yes. So all the best, Redcliffe. And also, go the Bombers. The Bombers are playing at their headquarters at Harrisville, the grand final tomorrow. So I wish them all the best. And what have we got? Oh, we got a birthdays. We got birthdays here. Born on this day, 12th of September 1931, George Jones, famously nicknamed the Possum, because apparently looked like one, scored over 150 chart hits during his career. And this is He Stopped Loving Her Today, George Jones.

see him one last time. Oh, and we all wondered if she would. And it kept running through my

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1: Just a reminder, the Boona Country Markets are on at this minute, at this very minute, at Springley Park, Coronation Drive, Boona, and they are open from 7 a.m, which is now, and to 12 noon. Fresh fruit and veggies, plant, bric-a-brac food, handicraft items and coffee cut, plus many more stalls. And the Boona Country Market is a not-for-profit organisation, and all the monies raised through the site fees are returned back into the community, and they do an absolutely wonderful job. The next song I have for you, it's Happy Birthday to Jerry Berkeley from America, and this is Tin Man.

And the time is 24 minutes past 7, and you're listening to Brekkie with Joe on this lovely Saturday morning. And the next song I will be playing for you, later you'll be hearing a song that was so similar that an out-of-court lawsuit occurred. And this is Little Richard, Good Golly, Miss Molly.

And we have a happy birthday. And it is to Flynn Harris, and it's happy 10th birthday from Nana and Poppy. And the song I've chosen to play for you, Flynn, is a new song by Taylor Swift, and it's from Toy Story 5. And I thought you might like this one. So, I Knew It, I Knew You. Happy birthday, Flynn.

0: happy birthday, Flynn. And that was from Nana and Poppy. And all birthday calls for this week will go into Friday's draw for your chance to win a cake from our sponsor, Sugarloaf Bakery.
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1: Remember that one birthday call per person will go into a monthly draw for a bistro voucher to the value of $40. 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

And that's going out to everybody who has a rose of the heart, and I'm sure you have, and going out to Murray. good morning, Murray. Now, Johnny Cash passes away on the 12th of September 2003 at the age of 71. But did you know that Johnny lived nearly 4 months after his wife, June Carter Cash, died? So, yeah, that was his rose of his heart too. And Dolly Parton once quoted that Johnny Cash was her first major childhood crush. How's that? And the next song I have for you is Glen Campbell, and it's Galveston.

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3: 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And the next song I have for you, born in Galveston, Texas, Barry White, and Can't Get Enough of Your Love. Here it is.
4: I've heard people say that too much of anything is not.

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1: Hello, I'm Kim Cartwright. There are calls for an appeal against the jail sentence given to a man who murdered a New South Wales childcare worker. Jamel Wells reports.
2: Daniel Billings has been jailed for up to 28 years after fatally stabbing his ex-partner Molly Ticehurst while on bail for domestic violence offences. A judge discounted the sentence from 35 years due to his guilty plea. Independent State MP Phil Donato says the sentence won't deter others.
3: What's the point of having life sentences if the courts don't impose them?
2: Mr Donato, a former prosecutor, says the DPP should appeal against the sentence. Jamel Wells reporting.
1: Ausgrid is being accused of putting profits before people after a pay rise for executives. Unions are questioning the 30% increase as staff raise safety concerns. The Electrical Trade Union's Tara Coote says the New South Wales government should intervene.
4: Ausgrid management keep choosing profits over safety, and they keep making money off the workers' safety, but also the public safety.
1: A split has emerged within One Nation over the party's treatment of Liberal MP Andrew Hasey. The former elite soldier is demanding the party remove a cartoon on its social media channels that labels him a traitor. One Nation leader Pauline Hanson is refusing to budge. However, high-profile One Nation recruit Barnaby Joyce has told News 24 he's sorry if Mr Hasey is offended.
5: I apologise. It's nothing to do with me, but I apologise. And obviously I don't believe Mr Hasey's a traitor. Of course, that's an absurdity. He's not.
6: Should One Nation remove the cartoon?
5: That's beyond my pay grade, that, isn't it? I don't speak for Pauline, and that's a question for her.
1: Australia's domestic spy agency has disrupted more than a dozen activities which could have led to terror attacks since the Bondi massacre in December last year. ASIO boss Mike Burgess telling the Mitchell Unlimited podcast they've stopped some concerning behaviour before it could escalate.
7: Since Bondi, my agency and the police have prevented, so things not actively in plan, but activities of individuals that could have led to an attack, 16 of those events have been stopped by the police and security service since Bondi. If they left unchecked, they could have left to a terrorist attack, which would have been in some shape or form that would have resulted in the harm or loss of life.
1: The WA government has granted police the power to beef up security around Australia's largest land-based defence expo happening in Perth next month. Bianca Carbone with more.
8: More than 10,000 people are expected to visit the Perth Convention and Exhibition Centre for the Land Forces event in early October. A bill passed in Parliament overnight allows an exclusion zone to be set up around the Defence Expo for 10 days. Police can ban people from the area, including rough sleepers, and confiscate several items, including speakers, microphones and weapons. There will be a designated area for protests. Anti-war protesters rioted outside the expo in Melbourne 2 years ago, injuring dozens of people. WA's Deputy Premier Rita Saffiotti says the new legislation will protect people's wellbeing.
9: This is about supporting community safety and making sure that the event can run smoothly.
1: This is AIR National News.
10: At the Air Sports Desk, hello, I'm Leonie Kay. To NRL, and the Newcastle Knights defeated South Sydney in the elimination final 20-10 and have progressed through to week two of the finals. Meanwhile, in the NRLW, the Raiders defeated West Tigers 22-10 in Sydney. In the AFL, Fremantle 18-12-120 defeated Geelong 16-10-106. Meanwhile, Dockers midfielder Mega Kaufman says the team are tracking well as the halfway point of the season looms. Fremantle have won two of their four games to start their campaign in what is a 12-round season. Kaufman, who will celebrate her 50th game for the club on Sunday against Essendon, says they are playing good footy but can still improve.
11: I think we're getting better and better each game and starting to really show the kind of footy that we've worked really hard on in the pre-season, and so want to keep building and get that four quarter effort definitely after last week and show, yeah, what we're really about.
10: And the first ever NFL game to be played in Australia has wrapped up with the San Francisco 49ers defeating the LA Rams. More than 100,000 people packed the MCG. 49ers coach Kyle Shanahan says it was an impressive turnout.
12: It seemed pretty packed and full in pregame warm-ups, which we usually tailgate a little bit longer. So that was cool. The stadium was awesome, just how filled it was and how high it was. It felt gladiator-ish. The difference for us is just how big your guys' footy fields are.
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15: Vernal weather today, current temperature is 16 degrees, a shower or two will mostly in the morning and afternoon with a high of 24. Sunday, partly cloudy, a perfect day for the grand final in Harrisville with a high of 26 and a low of 9. Monday, mostly sunny with a high of 27 and a low of 7. And Tuesday, sunny with a high of 29 and a low of 8.
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15: Here's Joe. Welcome back to Brekkie with Joe on this lovely Saturday morning. And before the news, I played Jackson by Johnny Cash and June Carter Cash, Ain't Too Proud to Beg by The Temptations, and Shake, Shake, Shake by Casey and the Sunshine Band. And where, if you want a request, don't forget to ring us on 5463 1228. Love to hear from you. Now, next up, I've got a couple of Beatles covers. And the first one I'll play for you is Doug Parkinson with Dear Prudence.

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And this is Brekkie with Joe. And that, of course, was The Proclaimers. So released on this date, 1988. The second studio album, and that song was on that second studio album.

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And the next song, remember I played Good Golly Miss Molly earlier by Little Richard? Well, have a listen to this song and see what you think that it might sound very similar. This is Creedence Clearwater.

It was actually a tribute to Little Richard, but they paid dearly for that with that out-of-court lawsuit. And the next song I have, this is going out to Wayne Robin. They wanted Kim Wilde, Cambodia.

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And of course, that was Bob Seger and the Silver Bullet with Hollywood Nights. And you want something, somewhere to go for a good meal? Boona Golf Club is the place to go. 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And here's another request going out to Wayne and Robin. Well, they like their music. And this is Martha and the Muffins, Echo Beach.

You're cruising in with your weekend with Brekkie with Joe, RIM FM 100.1. And born on this day was Maria Muldaur and Tony Bellamy, I should say, from Redbone. So that was Midnight at the Oasis, having trouble. Come and get your love. I hope you enjoyed those two. And now we've got the Eagles with Already Gone, but before we do that, our sponsor, Boona Tavern, High Street Boona, welcomes you for a meal. 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
2: Emergency services were called to a home in Maryland's